0: Stevie Nicks with Fleetwood Mac and Gypsy. I'm MG Kelly, and when we continue with the classic hit list, we'll hear a song from a group that had one of the biggest classic hits of their career in 1979. The song was a live performance, and it's coming up on the classic hit list.
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0: Cheap Trick and I Want You to Want Me from 1979 on the Classic Hit List. The studio version of that song can be found on their album In Color, which was recorded 2 years earlier. This is MG Kelly with you, and within a year of the Beatles' breakup, Paul McCartney and his wife Linda would form Wings. And Paul says that in 1973, he took his band on the run to an exotic location to record their first album.
1: There was Rio de Janeiro, there was China, of all places, and there were all these amazing countries where they had studios, and Lagos in Nigeria. And I thought, Lagos, Africa, you know, rhythms. I liked the idea of going to a place that had produced records that had had great rhythm. And basically, at the back of my mind, I thought, well, I'll do all my songs with incredible rhythm sections. But actually, when we got there, it just took on its own kind of life.

7. Pete Leach with Mellow Yellow on the classic hit list. By the way, the whispering vocals you hear on that song were provided by Paul McCartney. As MG Kelly and Mick Jagger's former girlfriend Marianne Faithfull says, that a book called The Masters of Margarita provided the basis for our next classic hit from the Rolling Stones. Here's Sympathy for the Devil. Yeah.

0: Rolling Stones showing no sympathy for the devil on the classic hit list. According to Keith Richards, it's a song that originally started out as sort of a folk song with acoustics. MG Kelly here, and coming up, David Bowie, Carly Simon, Queen, and more. Keep it right here.
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0: Classic Hit List, David Bowie and Let's Dance from his 1983 album of the same name. That would be a big year for David. He just signed a new recording deal worth $17 million. This is MG Kelly, and over the years, Carly Simon's You're So Vain has been the topic of great debate. Is it about Mick Jagger or Warren Beatty? Well, Carly won't set the record straight, but she does tell us how the song originally went.
1: You're So Vain was originally a song called Bless You, Ben. And this was written way before my son Ben was born, but that was the title of the melody that became You're So Vain. And it went...

0: McQueen and You're My Best Friend on the Classic Hit List. They were inducted into the Rock and Roll Hall of Fame in 2001. I'm MG Kelly along with you, and we've got more classic hits on the way, including a song that was banned in South Africa. Oh. It's on the way on the Classic Hit List.
1: Yesterday.

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0: It was the year that former actor and California Governor Ronald Reagan was elected president. MASH was one of the most watched shows on television. And tragically, one of the greatest voices of our generation was silenced.
2: They got out of the car, out of the limousine, and walked into the archway area of the Dakota. Mr. Chapman came up behind him and called to him, Mr. Lennon, and then he emptied the Charter Arms 38 caliber gun that he had with him and shot John Lennon.

0: was the year that former actor and California Governor Ronald Reagan was elected president. MASH was one of the most watched shows on television. And tragically, one of the greatest voices of our generation was silenced.
1: They got out of the car, out of the limousine, and walked into the archway area of the Dakota. Mr. Chapman came up behind him and called to him, Mr. Lennon, and then he emptied the Charter Arms 38 caliber gun that he had with him and shot John Lennon.

after hit on the

Another Brick in the Wall, Part 2 from Pink Floyd on the classic hit list. That tune was banned in South Africa after children adopted it as a protest song. You're listening to the classic hit list. I'm MG Kelly, and coming up, a song that Ray Davies of the Kinks says could be the subject of a glossy paperback novel. We'll thumb through it in just a moment here on the classic hit list. Welcome back to the classic hit list.

0: Kinks and Lola on the classic hit list. Singer Ray Davies says that song is a long, long story. Something that would probably be the subject of a glossy paperback. In other words, he's not talking. The classic hit list. Double hit. The group Chicago has been making music since the late 60s, but as band member Walt Perezater says, in the beginning, the group was founded on nothing more than a handshake.
1: At my apartment, a handshake, and we'll do this forever, and if you want out, you ask out, and that's it. No lawyers or anything like that. A shot of Who Hit John and a handshake, and that was a gypsy, I'm half gypsy, way of making your word good for as long as it is. And here, when you think about it, four guys are still on that handshake.

Chicago, answering questions 67 and 68 on the classic hit list. My question is, what were the questions 1 through 66? Yeah. MG Kelly here, and every week at this time, we bring you the biggest classic hits on the list. Coming up, we'll find out what artist says he made a bad career move in 1978. Stick with me.

0: Fort Gay,
1: Fallsburg,
0: Louisa,
1: Lavalette,
0: Webbville,
1: Westmoreland,
0: Crum,
1: Chapman,
0: Cerrito,
1: Canova,
0: Lomansville,
1: Blaine,
0: Wayne.
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0: blondes have more fun. Rod Stewart asking the question, do you think I'm sexy? Stop it. Rod looks back now and says that song was a terrible career move. We played it anyway. I'm MG Kelly with a classic hit list, and Paul Simon has always had a passion for music. He even says that the smartest thing that anyone ever sung about in rock and roll was Bebopalula, She's My Baby, a song recorded by Gene Benson. The only other thing outside of music that comes close to Paul's passion is baseball. But what's his favorite team?
1: I'm a big Yankees fan. They always put up a great team, an entertaining team, and Steinbrenner is a competitive owner, and makes for fun, and we live in a city with two teams, so that means Mets-Yankees games are, got a heightened sense of, it's fun. The baseball season's fun. It's like, as soon as the Super Bowl's over, I think, yeah, okay, good, now we can talk about baseball.

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0: Sister Christian from Night Ranger on the classic hit list. Night Ranger actually got their name from a homeless man named Eddie. It seems Eddie used to take care of other homeless people in San Francisco, feeding off what he called the spirit of the streets. Eddie's nickname was Night Ranger. I'm MG Kelly, and when we come back, a song Neil Young's dad thought was written about him, but it wasn't. Hang on for more on the classic hit list.
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0: was the first classic hit for War and the last for Eric Burdon of the Animals, as waiters all over America tried not to spill the wine. Speaking of spilling, Elton John did a cameo appearance on the television show Will and Grace. Check this out.
1: Oh, man, my new Gucci suit.
2: Sorry, sir.
1: Hey, it's not funny.
3: It's a little bit funny.
1: Oh, my God, you're you.
3: That's right, and next time it'll be red wine. So watch yourself, Will. One wrong move, and this bitch will be back.

Neil Young singing about that old man on the classic hit list. When Neil's dad first heard the song, he thought it was about him. Nope, sorry, Pop. Neil actually wrote that song for his 60-year-old ranch hand. This is MG Kelly on the classic hit list, and now let's take it down a peg. Here's Steely Dan.

0: From the Grammy Award-winning album Asia, it's Steely Dan and Peg. 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
0: That wraps it up for the Classic Hit List this week. I'll be back next week, same time, same great station, with more classic hits, memories, info on your favorite stars, and a bunch of stuff. All right, I'll talk to you then. Meanwhile, here's one more. Gary.

0: American Biker Minute. So what is true reality? The Devil's Ride or Dancing with the Stars? Today on American Biker Minute, Jeff Ryan for American Biker Minute. Cable TV shows which attempt to depict 1% biker behavior. Don't you wish the cameras could pull back 10 feet so you could see the cue cards? Unlike the ditched make-believe Cage Repo series, ABM is so hungry for two-wheeled entertainment, we'll still watch Devil's Ride. There isn't much of an alternative. A real show about real clubs would probably include a few dozen bleeps between each set of commercials. Grainy video. And off mic audio. Regretfully, this will never happen, because riding a motorcycle ain't the same as dancing with the stars. And thank God for that. American Biker Minute, your passport to the open road on 2 weeks. WFGH.
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0: telephone. 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
1: Hi, this is Tony Orlando. I just want to say hello to all my good friends. As much as you all love that good time music, then I know you'll be right here for the rock and roll of the Wolfman Jack Show. It all starts with Wolfman right here. He told me to tell you, he just can't do it without you, man. Wolfman Jack.
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0: Jumping June bugs, jive, pole, mama, we must play some more rock and roll immediately or face the wrath of the mighty cranch pin ruler of the left-handed plugged-in cosmos. 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

0: request you to play a record for my girlfriend Juanita, man. 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
1: I'm sorry, man.
0: Not a gang, man. It's like a...
1: Did you bring the other cats with you?
0: Yeah, man, I got...
1: Are they waiting out of the car?
0: Jose's in the car. Somebody's car. I don't know. We decide which one to take it. But don't call it a gang, man, because...
1: I noticed you got a Chevrolet. 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
0: Chevrolet. Yeah, 57 chopped on channel, man, with the, you know, with all the stuff on it. But don't say gang because my mother listens to you all the time. And if she knows I belong to a gang, man, she won't let me go out late at night. You know what I'm talking about?
1: Hey,
0: Jack. Yeah. Man, Jack, will you do me a favor, man?
1: Sure, anything for you.
0: Will you play a song for me?
1: You know I'll play a record for you.
0: Will you play a record for me? And dedicate it to my girl, Juanita?
1: Right.
0: Would you play Angel, baby, man?
1: You got it.
0: You got that one?
1: You got it.
0: Oh, great.
1: Right now.
0: All right, man.

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Here's Joe Hinton.

0: over there. 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I talked to the guys here too. I'll tell you folks out there too in radio. You know the reason why we went out to Uncle Henry's farm this last weekend was because Aunt Bernice just got out of the hospital. You know, and I mean she really doing fine, but she's just terribly weak. You understand? The farm just got to be worked, and everybody and everything just doing their best to help her along and everything. I mean, even her milking chores have been made easier for her. What happened was we arranged where she just hangs onto the cow and the cow jumps up and down, you know? Really nice, old bossy. Old bossy, yes, indeed. That's what we call Aunt Bernice.
1: Wolfman Jack.
0: Wolfman Jack here, and my music is Nirvana. Nirvana?

0: telephone. Where am I? Hello, who's this on the Wolfman telephone?
1: Hi, this is Mickey of the Shirelles, reminding all my friends to rock and roll with the Wolfman.
2: 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Over 50 billion pieces of litter is thrown onto America's roadways each year. Most of it less than 4 inches in length. 7,000 chunks of garbage per mile. What drives people to toss trash out the window is mystery.
3: Trash.
2: Today on American Biker Minute, Jeff Ryan for American Biker Minute. A significant portion of drivers see no problem tossing trash out the window. Why wouldn't they put trash into a plastic bag instead of throwing it out the window? They're creating jobs for people who clean up their mess. And the real reason is laziness. Yeah. Imagine the uproar they'd throw over someone tossing banana peels or cigarette butts into their front yard. Place the trash where it belongs. Let's resolve to deep clean this country.
3: Yeah.
2: American Biker Minute, your passport to the open road on two wheels.

people don't know this, but I gave Bob Seger his first real shot in the business. Yes, indeed, I hit him right in the mouth. 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

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Hey, the Bo Brummels.

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2: There goes another high-strung, tightly wound, well-put-together show. And I thank you, Mars, Lonnie, Mello, Mike, all those wonderful folks that are with me. And I tell you, it sure has been a real royal treat just being able to do everything with you. So I want to leave you with these words of wisdom. It don't really matter how high the throne. What sits upon it is the same as your own. We love you. Bye, everybody. Say bye.
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5: Today on American Biker Minute, Jeff Ryan for American Biker Minute. What could be sweeter than the sight of a 100-year-old bike mowing down some Wild West open road?
6: 1913 bike out west, rode it all the way. 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They took the picture. So it was a neat event just for that guy to do it. Of course, he was dressed out. Riding back and heading up to Washington State. Not too fast. He could get about 35, 40 out of it. Good old bike, still running, good times.
5: American Biker Minute. 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
1: I can do this show with my hands tied behind my back. No, wait, my hands are tied behind my back. I can do this show with my feet tied to my hands, tied behind my back. Wait, I'm already tied up. I'm hog tied. I can do this show with a ball gag. Drunken Monkey could do this show. I'm Theron, and I've got the weak, singing rock, hip shaking soul music, and the industrial strength rhythm and blues. I've got the music that'll move through like electricity, friends. The music that'll go in through your ears, down through your bones, out through your feet, onto that dance floor. I've got the music that's going to use you as a lightning rod. It's going to make you shake your tail feather. And please do remember, dear friends, if the good Lord didn't want you to shake your tail feather, he never would have supplied you with such an ample, wide, and expansive one. So let's get right down to it. Take all your furniture over to the front door and push it out onto the front lawn. You won't be needed, I guarantee you. Roll that carpet back. Put on your shades. Hey, man, set the box on blast, baby. It is the rockin'est show on the radio. 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

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Very special show. 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You'd think I'd figure out how to do it right by now, but no way, man. Awesome Tunes, Marginal Broadcast Technique. We started the Bone Conduction Music Show, started actually doing radio January 8th, 1984. Man, when you think about that by now, you'd think I'd have a Sleep Number bed endorsement, a Bose speaker endorsement, some type of Welch's grape juice endorsement, and one nickel to rub against the one I have right now. But I don't. But that's okay. Not only are we up to the challenge of keeping it going for another 25 years, we're up for the challenge of dying penniless and insane. We're the Bone Conduction Music Show.

ever. We're going to play another one off of this in a bit here, but there you go. Tommy Kester on the Bone Conduction Music Show. Clifford Curry in front of that. She shot a hole in my soul, Jack. She whipped out her 9mm and busted a hole right through my soul. Lord, have mercy on my sweet young mojo. I remember when I first heard that. I was probably about 15 years old. A guy named Bill Butterball Crane was playing that on WCHB. It was CHB, 1440 Soul Radio, out of Inkster, Michigan. And, we were just young scamps listening to that stuff for the first time. That came out of Nashville. That was out of WLAC. That's the old a really cool Tennessee soul station that used to sell records by the inch. You'd pick them up off the ionospheric skip. I found that station before WCHB when I was twisting my little blonde Zenith radio by nanometers as a kid. We'd find the juice and we just couldn't turn it loose. But you could actually buy records by an inch. You'd send them some, like $2, they'd send you an inch of records, 2 inches, 3 inches of records, and you didn't even know it was going to be in there. But what was in there was Jimmy Reed, that guy right there, Clifford Curry, Lonesome Sundown, people like that. Very cool stuff. Up in front of that, Benny and the Flyby Nutters. I think Benny's an Australian. Come over here to Texas to cut this slab. We checked out Baby Come to Papa. And Ruth Brown, kind of an alternate mix. That is the Nashville mix of Mama, He Treats Your Daughter Mean, the Atlantic Records one. She's got two. One I've got on vinyl and I can't play on. I say rats because it's the coolest mix of all. We got no stinking vinyl turntable down here. I'm Theron X. It is the Bone Conduction Music Show, and as mentioned, we are the classic definition of insanity. Insanity, they say, is it not where you keep doing the same thing over and over again, and you keep getting the same result? Well, that's what we've been doing down here for 25 years on the Bone Conduction Music Show. Somebody shoot us and put us out of our misery. We're going to do it for another 25, so nobody moves, nobody gets hurt. The people that help us keep this alive and well and kicking, keep the cool music coming your way. Amendment number one, Congress shall make no law respecting an establishment of religion or prohibiting the free exercise thereof or abridging the freedom of speech or of the press or the right of the people peaceably to assemble and to petition the government for redress of grievances. Let's dive back into it. I want to go down south of I-10. You know how much I love to do that. If you've been listening to this show for any length of time, you know I'm huge on the New Orleans music thing. And here's a cat who's comfortably residing now under the watchful eye in the comfortable arms of Hank Sr., Mr. Green Jeans, and Jesus. Here's Johnny Adams and Reconsider Me, Baby, on the Bone Conduction Music Show.

bread and gangs of meat. Oodles of butter and something sweet. Gallons of coffee to wash it down.

Yeah, them boys know what they're doing. They know what they're doing. That's Reverend Organ Drum on the Bone Conduction Music Show. We've played them many, many times. I'll tell you, this whole CD, I could just put it on and let it rip. Everything on here is too cool for school. We checked out I Got a Woman on the Rockin'est Show on the radio. In front of that, Amos Garrett. Amos Garrett, most famous, I think, for his solo on Midnight at the Oasis. Remember that with Maria Muldaur? Go check that guitar solo out. You know what I'm talking about. Amos Garrett along with Doug Somm. And who else? I think it's Gene Taylor. They're doing smack dab in the middle. Yeah, yeah. I want you find me a town where they stay up all night, and the beer is flowing like water. You know, 200 pounds of barbecue, 50 chicks not over 22. You stick me smack dab in the middle, Jack. James Cotton gave us Cotton Crop Blues. I love when he says, "I'm going to get up on one of these four mules and start riding, and I don't care where we stop at." Has that ever been your situation? I've been there, man. I've been there. Tammy Lynn and Mojo Hanna, in front of that, I'm going to get a lock of your hair, stick in an envelope of $5, and send it to this chick down there in the swamps, and we're going to take care of business on your ass. Johnny Adams gave us Reconsider Me on the Rockin'est Show on the radio. I'm Therone X, and man, we do this. 4 hours of the week, singing rock, hip-shaking soul music, and industrial strength rhythm and blues. And you know what? We do it 24-7. If you get over to my website at Therone.com, the show is scrolling right now along with thousands, hundreds of thousands of others. And what we do is we put up playlists for the shows, and we also put up an archive. So if you got one of them newfangled, fancy iPod-type devices, one of them little plastic things that makes noise when you hit a button, scares the hell out of the natives, much like the magic thunder stick and or fire. You can stick this show in there and terrify the natives. That's all up my site over there. Hit the archive link. And those natives are scared easily, by the way. Those natives are scared by the Second Amendment big time. And they're also scared by free enterprise. And they are terrified that you might say something having to do with possibly conservatism. But I digress. Don't scare the natives, because you get them all riled up. They put on tie-dye t-shirts. They go on and march around with signs, so you don't want that to happen. You know, every now and then somebody puts out a song, and it's like, it just sticks. Everything's perfect. The guys came into the studio. They all had a full night's sleep. They got shine shoes. They got full tanks of gas. They got clean windshields. They're not nursing too much of a hangover, and everything just came together. But after that, it never came together. I mean, you know what I'm talking about. 96 Tears is one of those. So that's it, you know. Here's the quintessential New Orleans one-hit wonder. Here's Barbara George. Everything came together on this one. There must have been a seven-planet alignment/conjunction, whatever it's called, when they recorded this one. Here's I Know You Don't Love Me No More on the Bone Conduction Music Show.

0: the telephone.
1: Oh man, Otis Spann. Otis Spann. He's got my monkey nerve in a headlock, Jack. Lordy have mercy. He's got my monkey nerve, firm grip on my monkey nerve. Otis Spann, I'm flopping like a fish out of water behind that action. That's Burning Fire on Bone Conduction Music Show. What you're listening to, that's pretty cool, eh? Yeah, Otis Spann out of Chicago. Lordy have mercy on my sweet young mojo. You go tour Chess Studios, and you think about him cutting that there. Bruce Conte, there's room at the top. Did you notice that was about 99.9% What Is Hip by Tower of Power? We may play that, we'll see. But he had that whole groove going on. He actually even mimicked the, let's say quoted the guitar lead on that. Bruce Conte on the Bone Conduction Music Show. Willie T in front of that, that is a perplexing problem. He meets a chick, she's really cool. Falls in love with her. Takes her home, meets her mom and dad, and finds out she's his cousin. Oh man, you can go to jail for that stuff now. Back then, I don't think you did down in New Orleans. Tommy Castro gave us Love Don't Care. And Barbara George with a one-hit wonder tune. You know, I heard a bunch of other stuff she recorded. It just, let's just say it didn't quite hit the mark. That one right there did, though. That had my audio G-spot flopping all over the place. I Know You Don't Want Me. No more on the Bone Conduction Music Show. I'm Theron X, and we've been doing 25 years of this. That's right, we're crazy as crap house rats. You think by now we'd have real jobs, but ain't no way, man. I don't want no stinking job. And you know what? You ain't the boss of me. I'm going to keep doing this. Even if you tell me I can't, I'm going to keep doing this because you ain't the boss of me. It's the week singing rock, hip shaking soul music, and the industrial strength rhythm and blues. And we are up for the challenge of another 25 years of doing this. We'll just keep it coming. By the way, if you're a musician, you want to get on the show, you email me and I'll tell you how you can be part of the mental institution that is the Bone Conduction Music Show. 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I'll be right back. I'm going to go increase my medication. In the meantime, you stick around. You'd be insane to be anyplace else. It's the Rockin'est Show on your radio.

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1: Some of them scarier. 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And I was performing, I finished the show. They gave me a room at the Opryland Hotel. And then they forgot to book a room for my road manager. And he goes, oh, I'll stay on the bus. 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And eating Doritos at the same time. Like...
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Those are the senders. They're using big, highfalutin words. I don't know what that means. Audacious. It's Audacious, baby, on the Bone Conduction Music Show. Bither Smith in front of that walked all night long with his pistol in his hand. Oh, man, I hope that ain't your situation. Swing Tips in front of that, the Swing Tips. And the bitterness end of the barrel. Doris Troy. And another one of those one-hit wonders. I love those. You know, it's just that song shine. I don't know what else she ever did. Probably doing a whole bunch of stuff, singing in bars, ton of records. But that's the one. There's nothing else that you know this woman for. I don't. Do you? And I know just about everything there is to know. So if I don't know it, you probably don't. That's a one-hit wonder right there. Just one look on the rockin'est show on the radio. J.B. Hutto and the Hawks, Too Much Alcohol. I went wobbling down the street drinking my alcohol. Willie T up in front of that. That's the cat that gave us... Man, I found out she was my cousin. After I married her. Willie T gave us a Teasing You on the Bone Conduction Music Show. That was his big hit. He was a south of I-10 New Orleans superstar back there in the 50s and 60s. But that's it. Killer piano player. Amazing piano player, Willie T. He's in those piano competitions down there every time they do Jazz Fest. At the Patinas, they'll bring in, they'll have a piano night, say, between the fest. Like, for example, on, say, Tuesday night, between the two weekends of the fest. They'll bring everybody in. Champion Jack Dupree, when he was still stomping the planet. Dr. John, you name it, man. They're there. Tommy Ridgely. And Willie T was one of the cats going to play down there, too. Teasing You on the Bone Conduction Music Show. Amendment 2, a well-regulated militia being necessary to the security of the free state, or of a free state. Let's start this again. A well-regulated militia being necessary to the security of a free state, the right of the people to keep and bear arms shall not be infringed. I'd say that's pretty clear, wouldn't you? Thank you, forefathers. Thank you, James Madison, for writing the first 10, the top 10. You know, if you don't have the Second Amendment, you have no amendments at all. Got it? Can you make the connection there? I hope so. And man, should I say it? Do I have to say it? Do I have to say it? Don't make me say it. I'll come over there and take my belt off. Everybody we talk about here on the show, they're all hooked up, linked up, tied up tight on my website at theron.com. Just hit the supporters and sponsors link, and it's right there. Let's check out the Speakeasy Spies on the Bone Conduction Music Show. 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

0: thinking. And you're right. Now, but not in this case. Now, technically, this gun does care who it shoots. It just doesn't care a lot. You might say it's apathetic, or you might say it's semi-apathetic.
1: Hallelujah.

0: 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Thank you, Jesus.
1: One hand mixing a drink, the other hand liberally applying barbecue sauce to a chicken wing, and if that isn't enough, we're doing the Chinese basket trick at the same time too, the Bone Conduction Music Show.

old Albert Collins tune. Albert Collins, man, he did the hell out of that one. So does Coco Montoya here along with Tommy Castro. Coco used to play guitar with Albert Collins for quite some time. This is Tommy Castro's version of A Good Fool is Hard to Find. And as Johnny Winter has told us so aptly, when you find a good fool, be careful. Somebody come along and make it smart. You got to protect a good fool once you find one. Got to keep it to yourself. Kirk Franklin in front of that. And that's the old Bill Withers. Bill Withers had a massive, massive hit with that one. That was in the secular music market. But that started out as a gospel tune, and that was written by Kirk Franklin. And Bill Withers, it's going to be a lovely day, Jesus. Thank you very much. Gornell Hurd Band in front of this. That's an old Wanda Jackson tune. This gun don't care who it shoots. It don't care. You can be in front of it. Somebody else can be in front of it. This gun don't care who it shoots. Speakeasy Spies. And at first, I thought that girl might have needed a defibrillator or some type of a cold compress put on her head. I couldn't make out a word she was saying. Speak Real Low on the Bone Conduction Music Show. 25 years we've been doing this. Oh, man. Hang on. Let me move my walker over here a little bit. I gotta arrange my oxygen tank. Hang on just a second here. Oh, man. I guess my Depends is okay. I was going to call Rico down here to change my Depends, but I'm okay. 25 years we've been doing this. A long time. We've been loving you a long time with the wig singeing rock, hip shaking soul music, and industrial strength, rhythm, and blues. Started doing this mess back on January 8th, 1984, and for some reason, we just couldn't stop, couldn't turn it loose. People that help us keep it going right now, make sure that we can come in here and have the key fit the door. Let me push my dentures in. Hang on a second here. I'm going to put some Paladin on those when I get off the mic here. Over 20... Hang on, one of my glass eyes just rolled out. Hang on a second. I'll put that back in. There we go. Anyway, hang on a minute. No, nurse, I don't want my medication now. I'll get my medication in a minute. Let me get through this break, okay? Well, I'm going to go cross traffic against the light with toilet paper stuck to the heel of my shoe with no pants on. I'm my walker. I'm going to see if the nurse can catch up with me. In the meantime, I'm going to leave you with Gene Watson. I just might kill you. I've made up my mind yet. And if I do, you can rest assured I'm going to bury you in a box about half your size.

I do, and I'll never lie to you, I'm Theron X. This one always takes me back to Mona. Mona's was a greasy little lunch counter. One of them, you know, you sat at the counter. Hamburger joint in Detroit. It was down there on the corner of, I think it was Forest and the Lodge Freeway entrance ramp. And man, I'll tell you, used to do the 30-cent hamburgers down there. Mona was always back there slinging the stuff. And this kind of stuff was on the sound system all the time. And it's on right here at the Bone Conduction Music Show. Precisions gave us Why Girl. Sending out to Mona. She's still on this side of the line. Fabulous Counts gave us Get Down, People. Isley Brothers, I Got Work to Do. And Little Miller gave us Rock Around the Clock. Laura Cantrell, a way cool version of another Wanda Jackson tune. We checked out Wasted. And Gene Watson, he's going to kill you and put you in a box about half your size, baby. I'm Theron X. It is the week singing rock, hip shaking soul music, and industrial strength rhythm and blues. And yes, we do this all the time. Can you hardly believe it? Tonight marking 25 years of broadcast. 25 years of broadcast. Well, something like that. I don't. Whatever you call this, we've been doing this 25 years. And we thank you for supporting it. Thank you very much. Go over to my website. Check it out. Dig it deep. It's all over there at Theron.com. Hey, one thing that's over there, too, and I tell you, listen, take this quite seriously. I ain't lying. I ain't just saying this. There's a donate button, and if you donate, that keeps this rolling. Without you donating on that donate button, it keeps it rolling. Our sponsors do a great job keeping us going, but I tell you, we can't do it with just the sponsors. We need you to get involved as well. Hit the donate button. For the price of that triple mocha latte, we can spin records, pay the electric bill for yet one more show, so get over there and hit that donate button. I'm Theron X, and they called me mad at the university. It's the Bone Conduction Music Show, and you would be insane to be any place else.

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place at the bar, baby. Set me a place at the bar. I'll be coming home soon. Hey, we ain't played a bad one yet. This is the, I guess you could say, the 25-year anniversary show of the Bone Conduction Music Show. We haven't played a bad tune in 25 years, Jack. Oh, man, I don't know anybody else can say that except the Bone Conduction Music Show staff, and that's because the Bone Conduction Music Show staff, programming staff, comprised of drunken monkeys. Ted Robinson gave us Coming Home on the Bone Conduction Music Show, and Arthur Alexander hit us over the head with Anna. That's a man that was too cool for school, never got riches in terms of millions. I always felt bad that he never was visited by, say, Mick Jagger or Keith Richards, and they hit him with a couple million-dollar check. I don't think they ever did that. He ended up driving a school bus at a community center, died more or less penniless and insane, I think in Cleveland. I think it was Cleveland. But they had a great hit with, Better Move On. That's Anna, the one the Beatles covered right there. Beatles should have given him a couple million as well. And he probably could have retired in something other than a senior citizen's home in Cleveland. AFO, that's the All for One Executives. This was a music operation composed of a bunch of guys in New Orleans back in, I think it was the late 50s, early 60s, decided we want to be executives, African-American executives. The music industry is controlled by white guys, old white guys with cigars. So they started that right there, the All for One record label. Those are the executives themselves. Old Wine on the Bone Conduction Music Show. I'm not going to name them all, but these are the cats that were on pretty much every way cool New Orleans R&B slab. Harold Batista, people like that. Wonder When You're Coming Home. That's Benny and the Fly-By-Nighters. Johnny Winter hit us over there with Be Careful With a Fool, Jack. You know, you got a good fool. You got to be careful with it because somebody come along and make it smart. Yeah, when I was just a young boy, I started holding two wires together. And I started, I had a piece of plastic with a rock, and I would spin it around with one hand, hold the rock on it, noise would come out. That's where the Bone Conduction Music Show started. Started in a cave just after we crawled out of the primordial blues soup. Now we're in this one-room country shack, and all I got is this 11-foot cotton sack. I got this pistol on the table, bottle of whiskey. I got pictures of the Mod Squad, posters on the wall. I still can't afford the soft cat food. I'm still eating the hard cat food, but I'm not complaining. We're up for 25 more years of weak singeing rock, hip shaking, soul music, and industrial strength, rhythm, and blues. And you know what else? We ain't afraid to die penniless and insane. We're the Bone Conduction Music Show.

We're having a swing little music party here. That's Ruth and Al telling you about it, the Real Gone Party on the Bone Conduction Music Show. Jimmy Anderson in front of that. I don't know what the deal is on this cat. That's some of that deep down in the South Excello record stuff from back in the 50s. I think they were trying to compete with Jimmy Reed. Sounded a lot like Jimmy Reed, didn't it? We checked out Going Through the Park. And Jesse Dalton in front of that, Both Sides of the Line. That's another one of them. They're old Wanda Jackson tunes. And Tad Robinson and Long Way Home. This is a solid sounding killer CD. You need one for the home or the office. It's called A New Point of View on Severin Records. Tad Robinson. I'm going to play some more off of this before we get out of here tonight. It's extract an amendment from the Constitution of the United States of America. My favorite amendment. They're all good, but the one that I think is gooder than hell is Amendment Number 4. This is the one that gives you the right to be secure in your home. Thugs can't come into your home because of Amendment 4. This is the one. This is backed up by Amendment 2, but here we go. Amendment 4, the right of the people to be secure in their persons, houses, papers, and effects against unreasonable searches and seizures shall not be violated, and no warrants shall issue but upon probable cause, supported by oath or affirmation, and particularly describing the place to be searched and the persons or things to be seized. That means hip-hop thugs with pants down around their butt can't come in your house and take your stuff. It also means that if you're running a methamphetamine lab, if you're building methamphetamines, that the government can say, we want to come in and look around. It covers both angles. Got it? We are the Bone Conduction Music Show, and thank you for listening in. 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

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Never give up. That's what they say, AA, Alcoholics Anonymous is for quitters. Never give up. Tommy Castro, Angela Streely, if you believe in what you do, in front of that Long John Hunter, Irene, wearing lip rouge and Vaseline. I don't know what all that means. But he's walking out the door, and he ain't even looking back. He ain't even closed the door. He's just taking off. Unknown Henson, you ain't calling the law on me. Playboys give us so good, so good. Kind of like the Bone Conduction Music Show. So good. And Lightning Slim, I'm warning you. We're going to hear more from Lightning Slim coming up here in the show. If you're pregnant right now, if you're a pregnant woman, you're going to give birth to a male child, I would suggest you name him Lightning. Not enough people naming their kids Lightning. And if it's a girl, name her Ruby. Well, how cool would that be to have two little kids? One named Lightning and one named Ruby. I'm Theron X. And I'm here for you with the week singing rock, give shake, and soul music, and the industrial strength rhythm and blues. And don't go anywhere. We're not done yet. We're coming back with Howlin' Wolf and the original I Axed for Water, She Gave Me Gasoline on the Bone Conduction Music Show. You'd be insane to be anyplace else.

all going to have wings soon, pal. We're all sitting on death row. That's Warren Storm. And if I had the wings of an angel, I would fly over these prison walls. That's called Prisoner's Song, Warren Storm on the Bone Conduction Music Show. And we're all on death row, man. We're all serving a life-death sentence. And I don't know if you've noticed, but we're in a prison mode right now. That is not by design. That's just coincidence. So I don't know. We'll see what happens. We'll see if we can bust out of this Bone Conduction Music Show prison. Oh, wait. We're still here. We just checked out Billy Boy Arnold and Prisoner's Plea. He got 99 years after killing a man, caught with the man's wife, killed the man in self-defense, got 99 years. Oh, we're all sitting on death row, Jack. All sitting on death row. It's a death sentence for all of us. Lazy Lester says, I'm a lover, not a fighter, on the Bone Conduction Music Show. Lazy Lester, harp player extraordinaire. And that's probably Lightnin' Slim in the background on the guitar because they would switch off back and forth. And then in front of that, we checked out Lightnin' Slim. Have your way, baby. Keep having your way. It's going to get one of us killed. And I think that's Lazy Lester on the harp. Whisperin' Smith. Mean Woman Blues, Howlin' Wolf. I axed her for water. She gave me gasoline. That don't get no meaner than that. They roll next down here on the Bone Conduction Music Show, the rockinest show on the radio, reporting for duty, punched in on the time clock of soul. I've got my rhythm and blues crash helmet on. It is cinched up to 45 newtons on my chin strap. Let me check the gauge. Yep, 45 newtons. And I came to rock. How about Amendment 1, Constitution, United States of America? Congress shall make no law respecting an establishment of religion or prohibiting the free exercise thereof or abridging the freedom of speech or of the press or the right of the people peaceably to assemble and to petition the government for redress of grievance. Thank you, forefathers, for penning that way cool amendment, this way cool document. And for less weighty matters, for way more fun matters, as opposed to, I don't know, the right to bear arms, the right to shoot somebody if they bust in your house in real legitimate self-defense, for way less weighty matters. Yeah, the prison thing, I'll tell you, I hope I never have to go to prison. I hope you never do, too. But if you're there, be good. Get out as quickly as you can. Remember, there's no such thing as good behavior. That's just being in prison, okay? Anything other than good behavior? In the hole. 90 days in the hole, Jack. But if you are in prison, we'll send this one out to you, especially if you're out there on the chain gang working for Sheriff Joe. This is John Fogarty, 110 in the shade, baby, on the chain gang, on the rockinest show on the radio, the Bone Conduction Music Show.

Now the biggest of attorneys can't argue on your case. And the best of bail bondsmen can't release you from this place. Ain't no prayer from your grandma. Ain't no letter from your friends. 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

him. Take me to jail. Thank you very much, Henson. Unknown Henson being dragged away. On an episode of Bone Conduction Music Show, Cops, that's Unknown Henson. And spending my life in jail be better than spending with her on the rockin' show on the radio. Smiley Lewis gave us jail. And Coco Robichaud sitting on death row. John Fogerty talking about picking cotton at 110 in the shade, Jack. I tell you, I don't know what's going on here. For some reason, we have lapsed into a jailbird misery set on the Bone Conduction Music Show. Hopefully, that's not your situation. Hopefully, we are adding value to your life, bringing your spirits up here on the 25th year edition of the Bone Conduction Music Show. That's right, we've been doing this 25 years. Is that scary or what? 25 years we've been doing this. We still only have one nickel. We're looking for the second one to rub against it, but we're up for the challenge. Yeah, one of my my favorite all-time artists, I guess you could say performance artist in a very sick and twisted way, a man on Texas death row. They gave the last meal requests. I think you can still get that up there on that newfangled invention, the internet. You can check out the death row requests. And they do things like, you know, they want a Baskin-Robbins sundae with this. They want a full turkey dinner. But this guy, this one guy, he had a glass of water and a flour tortilla. That's it. Glass of water and a flour tortilla. That was his last meal. I'm sorry. It's sick and twisted, but that's art. There we are next, reporting for duty with Robbie Foulkes and Tears at the Grand Ole Opry on the Bone Conduction Music Show.

Yeah, somebody needs to take that cat down as quickly as possible. That's Unknown Henson on the Rockin'est Show on the radio. I ain't afraid of your husband, baby. I ain't afraid. I'll be over tonight. He sure don't scare my gun. Man, we went into a deep hillbilly thing there. In fact, I don't know how this happened, but I'm looking down. I see I'm wearing bib overalls, and I'm taking a pull on a jug, and if I'm not mistaken, I got a mule over here I got to shoe. I'll be right back. Tell you what you heard after I shoe this mule. I'll be right back. Hank, would you be so kind as to heart punch me yet one more time? Heart punch me, Hank. Again, please. Thank you very much. Yeah, I'm Theroux X. I've been doing this 25 years, and thank you, long-term listeners, for digging it deep. If you're just listening to this for the first time, we've been doing this incredible wig singing, rock, hip-shaking, soul music, and industrial strength rhythm and blues since January 8, 1984. In front of Unknown Henson, I Ain't Afraid of Your Husband. We checked out John Fogerty, Southern Streamline. And two from Robbie Foulkes. Robbie Foulkes along with a woman named Aura Jones. We checked out We'll Burn in Hell Together. It's called We'll Burn Together. I saw them do that live in Chicago and my wig was knocked out. I'm a fan. Robbie Foulkes in front of that and Tears at the Grand Ole Opry, which I think is a Wanda Jackson tune. Next, saying that's it for me on this episode of the Bone Conduction Music Show. Thank you so very much for listening and supporting it. Make sure that you get over to my website at Theron.com. It's there just for you. Why? Because we care and we can help. And if that ain't enough, we love you and will never lie to you. 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Now, next time, never wear your baseball hat sideways. I got to go home, drink beer with my dog Freeway, watch television test patterns, think about my next move. So between now and next week, whatever you do, do something good for somebody. Don't do anything stupid. And I'll see you on the street.

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1: In our deuce and a quarter, baby. Our sunroof down, our diamond in the back. Hanging on the scene with a gangster lean. The only radio that matters. Bone Conduction Music Show, man. Hello, boys and girls. Theyrone here with the week's singing rock, hip-shaking soul music, and the industrial strength rhythm and blues. I've got the music that will move through you like electricity. This is the music that's going to go in through your ears, down through your bones, out through your feet, on the dance floor. I've got the music that's going to use you as a lightning rod. This is the music that's going to make you shake your tail feather. And remember, dear friends, if the good Lord didn't want you to shake your tail feather, he never would have given you one, so let's get right down to it. Take all your furniture over to that front door and throw it out onto the front lawn. Just push it out there. You won't be needed, I guarantee it. Pull that carpet back. Put on your shades. Flip up your collar. Baby, set the box on blast. This is the Bone Conduction Music Show, and yes, we are the rockin'est show on your radio. Oh.

0: whining, baby. No complaining. Do the right thing. We came here to do the right thing. We are punched in on the time clock of soul. It is the Bone Conduction Music Show. Stragglers will be shot. Count it off, boys.
1: One, two.

Rock over SNL, or maybe a 7-Eleven or something like that. If we did that, we'd have to flee to a third world country or something like Bolivia or something. And baby, you know, they got no malls in Bolivia. I mean, you know, what would you do there? I mean, you know, just keep spending more and more.

you know that, Jack. I truly appreciate that fact, too, don't you? Some things down here on this level right here on this planet of Earth, this hellish existence, are just cooler now, Jack. As Ray Wiley Hubbard, thank you very much. Contributing editrix Peggy Cameron for hitting me with that one. Cooler than hell, Ray Wiley Hubbard on the Bone Conduction Music Show. I'm digging that one, D. Bigfoot Bob and the Toe Tappers. These cats got some brand new stuff out. We plan them on a show tonight. I am truly impressed. I love that one right there. Flat Broke. You outdid yourself on that one, boys. Cool words, cool music. Get over to BigfootBob.com. Buy a bunch of their CDs. Tell them Theron sent you. Davis in front of that. Don't know much about this guy, but one of the things lovely Linda got for Christmas, a stocking stuffer, so to speak, was a subscription to Offbeat Magazine out of New Orleans. Used to subscribe to that magazine all the time. I know that wiggly little fox lovely Linda loves New Orleans, so I got her subscription. And that now she can drool over all the cool stuff that happens down there when she looks around here and there's nothing going on. But anyway, that came with it as a bonus. We checked out Hurricane. That's Davis on the Bone Conduction Music Show. Very cool stuff, man. I'm going to strap a P-Row to my back. That's what's known as a canoe. And what he's talking about is you're standing on the street with your umbrella and all of a sudden Katrina comes along, blows your wig across the room. But very cool stuff. Hey, man, you're breaking in my house. Don't say I didn't tell you so. I love that line, man. I got my 410 in my hand. Theron down here and I got my 410 in my hand. It is the Bone Conduction Music Show. And we're here for you, babe. We have the wig singeing rock, the shaking soul music, and the industrial strength rhythm and blues. This is the way radio is supposed to be done. Bunch of cool stuff to play on the show tonight. Whole bunch of new music. I want to say hi to some folks here. I want to say hi to, and I know I'm going to butcher your name. I know I'm going to butcher your name because you didn't give it to me phonetically, but he is a surgeon at Cincinnati Children's Hospital. He's now listening 26 hours a day on the web, he says. He says his female staff from time to time are embarrassed by things I say on the radio. Get a grip, you chicks! This is cool stuff, man. It's the Bone Conduction Music Show. Anyway, thank you for listening. Thank you for digging it deep. We never say anything shocking or crude on the Bone Conduction Music Show, but man, we are to the point. We are definitely to the point. I want to say hi to, I think it's Akshay Shawan. Thank you, sir, for listening to the show. Truly, truly appreciate it. Thank you. Thank you very much. And I'm going to play some stuff for you here. You referenced something in an email you sent me. Where is it here? I got to find it now. I lost it. You referenced me playing a song on the show. Here you go. You played a section of the most wonderful electric blues guitar. Before playing it, you said, and he quotes here, "This music can only be made in America." I got some more of that for you. You're talking about Ronnie Earl. And I'm going to play some of that for you on the show tonight. I got some Ronnie Earl. I got some other cool stuff. By the way, 9.9999999999 songs out of 10 we play on this program are made in America, and it is the finest music in all the land. The best music in all the land. All the inspiration for it came from the United States of America, Jack, right here. I want to say hi to Dr. Jan. He's feeling puny, as Sagebrush Shorty used to say. Dr. Jan, get up out of that bed. Get up out of that bed, brother. Put your hand on the radio. Walk toward the blues light, brother, and eat a carrot while you're out there and drink some water, okay? Get yourself back on the healthy side, cat. We need you. Still a lot of life in the world left, and you're a big part of it, Dr. Jan. Thank you for digging the show deep. A bunch of other people. I was going to comment on this one. I think I'll comment on this one next time around because, frankly, I'm getting nervous. I'm starting to shake like a leaf on a tree. I got to get back to the music, Jack. That's what we're all about here on the Bone Conduction Music Show. You know, some things in America, as Ray Wiley Hubbard told us, are just cooler than hell down here on this level, this thankless task we call life. Here's one of them right here. This is one of the things that I think is cooler than hell. This is girl music, Jack. You're the Charmettes. And, baby, please don't kiss me again on the Bone Conduction Music Show.

Made in America, baby. By Americans. Finest music in all the land. Inspired by John Lee Hooker, a true American. Smoking, man. That's Ronnie Earl on the Bunk and Ducks and Music Show. I got chills and I got goosebumps big as gator eggs behind that action. Lordy, have mercy. Ronnie Earl, Little Johnny Lee. That is a takeoff on a John Lee Hooker kind of a groove. And I'm sending that out. I hope I don't butcher your name. God bless you, pal. God bless you. He is a surgeon at Cincinnati Children's Hospital. He's doing the blues work of the Lord along with his great staff. I want to send it out to Dr. I think it's Akshay Chuan. I know I'm butchering your name, but the intent is there, pal. Keep up the good work. You deserve a raise. He says he digs his 26-hour day. In his office and also in the OR. I got to tell you, a while back, I got a call from a cat. This was back when I was on that left-wing commie public, quote-unquote, public radio station over there at EMU. And he said he was reattaching somebody's hand while he was listening to the Bone Conduction Music Show. Neurosurgeon at U Hospital. So all you doctors, nurses, keep up the good work. As I said, you deserve a raise, each and every one of you, especially you nurses. You guys, oh man, it's a thankless task almost. You don't make enough dough. You should make five times what you're making. Dyke and the Blazers gave us So Sharp, Baby, on the Rockin'est Show on the radio. And Ray Bonneville, don't know much about this cat, but he is cool. Sent me his record to play on the radio, and you can send me yours too. All you got to do is email me. I'll tell you how if you're a musician. If you're a swinging musician, get you on the radio, man, on the coolest show in all the land in the history of mankind, the Bone Conduction Music Show. We checked out I Am the Big Easy by Ray Bonneville. 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Just got to hit me off of that. We'll straighten you right out. Donald Fagan in front of that. One of the founding fathers, I guess you'd say 50% of the staff of Steely Dan, we checked out Walk Between the Raindrops. Thank you, Big Mitch, contributing editor up there in Alaska. And thank you for hitting me and all your pals up there, too, with Lulu and the Aquanets. I'm still waiting for their music. Send it along, girls. Send it along. Charmettes, speaking of girl music, thank God for girl music here in the U.S. of A. Please don't kiss me again, baby. You know where that goes. Amendment 2, a well-regulated militia being necessary to the security of a free state, the right of the people to keep and bear arms shall not be infringed. Thank you, forefathers. Thank you, thank you, thank you for giving us that right. That kept a lot of people safe, by the way, in New Orleans, fending off the gangsters. Yeah, we played some Big Easy music here. And when that flood went down, the city of New Orleans came in under the insane monkey logic of Ray Nagin, and they confiscated all of the guns. The people that kept them protected their homes, the ones that were still trapped down there. And once Ray Nagin went and did that, which was against the Constitution of the United States of America, 110%, then the people were laid out as victims for the thugs, where they would never confiscate their arms. I can't even think about it. Anyway, Dr. Jan, as we mentioned, a big-time fan and supporter of the Bone Conduction Music Show. You said you dug the Christmas show deep. Here's one for you. This is Christmas music that's applicable all year around. This is for you, Dr. Jan. Get well. Tractor's Mary's Baby on the Bone Conduction Music Show.

your eyes. Face tomorrow. Give strength to America. You can't rest in sorrow.

That is a fact, baby. Thank you, Roscoe Gordon. Thank you for so aptly putting that. That's the same cat that gave us "Let's Get High." Roscoe Gordon on the Bone Conduction Music Show. Baby, were you having it locked into the coolest radio station in the history of mankind, the Bone Conduction Music Show? I am Theron X. Roscoe Gordon, no dark in America, only light in America. You know, so many people have been lying through their teeth. Their agenda to make you think that America is in its dying days. Oh, we're evil. Oh, we're so bad. Abu Ghraib. Abu Ghraib. United States military. Those people are so full of crap, their eyes are brown. They have an agenda. This is the greatest country in the history of mankind. And will be until you personally put out the light. And the rest of us ain't going to let you do that. Because we know you're on the team, man. This is it. We give medicine to people. People get in floods. We go dry them off. Style their hair. We give them designer jeans and food and medicine. Build them back up. That's what we do here. The United States of America. Be proud of it. Barry's baby in front of that, the tractor. That's going on for Dr. Jan. He knows what time it is. Dr. Jan, get well, man. Eat that carrot, brother. Eat that carrot. I'm Theron X. It is the finest in wig singeing rock, hip-shaking soul music, and industrial strength, rhythm and blues, and yes, truth, justice, and the American way. It's the Bone Conduction Music Show. We're just getting started, baby. I want to thank each and every one of you for listening out there. A lot of email coming in, but I got to tell you, we have grown this show by leaps and bounds since we started webcasting, archiving, and all that good stuff. We want to thank you. Getting emails from China, Thailand, Greece, South America. I mean, people just chiming in saying, hey, man, this is cool. People shaking scorpions out of their boots in Arizona for the Bone Conduction Music Show. Thanks for supporting it and digging it deep. This is somewhat of a Herculean task, always has been. We are always fighting the good fight, the blues fight against insane, lame brain management up and down the line. We don't do radio, baby. We do a cool music program. Some radio stations choose to carry it. Those with a brain. A non-smooth brain. A very well-ribbed brain. Ribbed for your pleasure. Brain. Stick around, man. We ain't going nowhere. Neither should you. It's the rockin'est show on the radio. It's the Bone Conduction Music Show. I'm Theron X, Chief Purveyor. And I got to drop down on my knee, put my cape over my shoulder, and tell you, you'd be insane to be any place else.

0: have an answer. Teacher, pick me. I'm in the back of the room with my hand up. I'm wiggling around like I got to pee my pants. Can you see me back here? Teacher, pick me, teacher. Teacher, I have an answer for that. What is hip is this? Here's what's hip. This is what's hip. Hip is making a contribution to the lives of others in a positive and beneficial way. And I would add, fun. Fun, Jack. And yeah, the passing years will show. I dig that deep, man. Tower Power on the rockin'est show on the radio. What is hip? I'm sending that out to Bruce Steinberg. Get over to brucesteinberggallery.com. I checked his site out. He designed the covers for all their CDs and albums. And I got to tell you, I was impressed. I particularly like the one where he's standing on top of, I think it's the Golden Gate Bridge. Truly amazing. Thank you, contributing editor Mitch, for making me aware of that site. And the cool CD you sent along. That's for your pal who is now merged with the universe. He is in the capable hands of Jesus, Hank Sr., Mr. Green Jeans, and Jimi Hendrix. That's Bruce Steinberg. Get over to his site. Let's see what else. Oh, well, that was What is Hip Tower Power. Bigfoot Bob and the Toe Tappers, Born Ready. Brand new stuff from Bigfoot Bob. He's a pal of mine. And Wayne Morton and crew, they're out there in the Jackson, Michigan area. They hit me with a couple CDs. That's cool stuff right there. Texas Tornado. And I cannot pronounce this. Texas Tornadoes gave us kind of an Hispanic thing. That was Freddie Fender right there, who was also merged with the universe, hanging out with Bruce Steinberg right now. And also Doug Somm, we checked out Manitras. I think that's right. If I was in public radio, I would try and do some type of a fake pronunciation on that, but to me it's Manitras. And I want to send that out to my pal Cindy out there in Tucson, Arizona. She's emailing me, and she says, I'm in rural Tucson. All I got is a stinking computer. Thank you. God bless you, Cindy. Thank you for listening to the Bone Conduction Music Show. I want to send that out to dairy manager Mike's girlfriend, too. He says she loves the Tejano Mexican radio stuff I play from time to time because she grew up in Arizona. What a coincidence. Dairy Manager Mike, I'm going to get some music on for you in just a minute. Comment further on your email, but I want to say hi to Cindy in Tucson, Arizona. And I want to reiterate that you have to have a computer. This is no longer obligatory. It is mandatory. You've got to be able to get Theron.com and a bunch of other crazy cool stuff. It's like having a telephone. This is the new, quote-unquote, entertainment communication center. It's that little plastic box called a computer. I think you can pick them up now for -$0.17 at places where they're sold. Literally, you can get a computer for about a couple $100 that is not only powerful enough to run the Bone Conduction Music Show 24-7, but do the payroll at GM, okay? So get a computer. Get connected, Jack. Up in front of Texas Tornadoes, we checked out Steely Dan and Everything Must Go. I want to thank everybody listening on their computer right now. Thank you for helping us keep Cool Air at your radio going and the Rockin'est Show on the radio. To the Bone Conduction Music Show. Yeah, Mike Swinky emails me, or Swinky, I'm sorry, Mike Swinky, I think it is. He's dairy manager Mike out there at the Safeway on the left coast, and he says, I got to read this part because I got a kick out of this. He says, while I don't necessarily, first I should start here. Hey, dude, just found you. I used to be in Toledo / Monroe area, and he said, I just found the Cool Air stream, and it's been a permanent play for the last 2 weeks. Yeah, keep that up, too. Please crank it up at work. We need the people in the surrounding offices, cubes, and possibly dairy part of Safeway just hopping and bopping, finger popping to it all. But he says here, while I don't necessarily agree with your politics, there is absolutely no denying your coolness and absolutely sterling musical taste. Well, I got to tell you, you don't have to agree with my politics yet. Not yet. It's okay. It's cool because the time hasn't come. Once I am elected benevolent dictator for life, then you will have to. But for right now, it's totally cool. You do not have to agree with my politics. Mike, I want to thank you for listening to the show. Thanks for supporting what we do down here. And we're going to play some of the stuff you want. You want some old MC5? I'm going to lay it on you, brother. I'm going to have you gyrating all over the room down there in the dairy counter. Pat the Handyman called up the Lifeline one night. He was a little depressed. Told me, he sent me an email. He called the Lifeline. He was depressed. And he got a call saying it had been farmed out to overseas Pakistan, where they're now using Pakistani phone operators, the Lifeline. He told him he was feeling slightly suicidal. And the guy on the other phone asked him if he could fly airplanes under or drive trucks. That was extremely good news. And, yeah, we need to bring all that stuff back home. Instead of farming out our suicide prevention hotlines to Afghanistan, Iran, and Pakistan, we're going to bring all that good work that Americans won't do back home here to the great United States of America. Amendment 1, Congress shall make no law respecting an establishment of religion or prohibiting the free exercise thereof, or abridging the freedom of speech, or of the press, or the right of the people peaceably to assemble and to petition the government for redress of grievances. Thank you, forefathers! Thank you! Thank you, and I deeply mean that. Ain't nothing but a party, baby. It's the Bone Conduction Music Show. We're having some kind of big time fun down here. Here's what I'm going to send this out to my pal James out there in San Francisco. He listens in while he overlooks that big pointy building in the middle of San Francisco. And James, hopefully you got your file situation straight. He was having a problem downloading the archives. 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

deeply troubled rock and roll band. It all came together on this one. In my opinion, this is the one where it all came together. One of the best things they've ever done in the studio. This one right here is it, Jack. MC5 on the Bone Conduction Music Show. We're going to send that out to the entire dairy department and dairy manager Mike, courtesy of dairy manager Mike and the Bone Conduction Music Show on the Safeway out there on the left coast. Yeah, thank you very much. MC5 on the Bone Conduction Music Show. Sister Anne, let's let this wail on in the background here. Up in front of Sister Anna and the Salvation Army Band right there with us, the MC5. And I'm going to play something else by these cats here, either in this hour or the next, which I think is their finest recorded effort, but it's before they got polished up here. They could never pull it off in the studio. It was always too raw and out of tune. Masters of the power chord, MC5, Sister Anne of the Bone Conduction Music Show. Martha Minucci, I think it is, and Glorious on the Bone Conduction Music Show. Lordy have mercy, that gave me goosebumps big as Jaybird eggs. Who makes this all possible? Who makes it possible for the Salvation Army to be winding down in the background here on your radio station? It is the Bone Conduction Music Show, Jack. I'm Theron X. I'm the man with the master plan. And we're going to send out that glorious Martha Minucci to my pal James out there listening in San Francisco right now. Thank you very much. It's the Bone Conduction Music Show. I'm Theron X. We're doing it to it down here. I got another one of these, I want to say Tex-Mex flavored tunes. I'm a big fan of the Texas Tornadoes. Let's check out one right now. And then I think if we got time this hour, I'm going to stick in that MC5 tune I was talking about here on the Bone Conduction Music Show. And I'll tell you what, let's jump horses. Let's switch horses in the middle of a stream. Here's the MC5 tune I think is the finest tune these guys ever did on record. Check it out. Dig it deep. Here's Thunder Express. Then we'll jump into the Tex-Mex stuff. I'm going to send one out to Cindy in Tucson. Listening on a computer down there in Tucson, Arizona. Thank you very much for digging the show, babe. The next one after this one's for you. But right now, here's the MC5, the finest song they ever recorded on the Rock of the Show on the radio, Thunder Express.

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Tower of Power. So very hard to go, girl. Especially after all my stuff's at your crib. 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Tower of Power, so very hard to go. Texas Tornadoes, Wasted Days and Wasted Nights. I dig that one deep. That's Freddie Fender. Get along with Flaco and Menace. Who else? Doug Sam. Drawing a blank on the other guy there. Rocky Morales, a bunch of cool cats put together Texas Tornadoes. And there you have it, boys and girls. Send it out to my pal Cindy in Arizona. And by the way, I've mentioned Dairy Manager Mike. Dairy Manager Mike, I just noticed here you are in Portland, Oregon. You've got to look up my pals, The Strange Tone.

look them up. They play out there. They're the coolest band in all the land. Check out the Strange Tones, man. Gary Manager Mike. The Strange Tones, get to the Safeways and look for Gary Manager Mike. We're hooking people up here on the Bone Conduction Music Show. MC5, Thunder Express, baby. Talking about that crazy cool Corvette action. Here on the Bone Conduction Music Show, the rockin'est show on the radio. And, baby, you would be insane to be anyplace else.

0: This is Lighten Up with Ken Davis, brought to you by Compassion International, releasing children from poverty around the world. I'm Dr. Wes Stafford of Compassion, introducing author, motivational speaker, and comedian Ken Davis. He may have a twisted mind, but that's what we love about him.
1: This summer, I took one of my first real vacations. For 7 days, I watched 5 little grandchildren in life jackets bob like screaming corks just off the end of the dock. I rode jet skis that go faster than my car. I caught a catfish that looked a lot like a kid I knew at college. One night, as I sat on the deck, a squirrel flew past my head and landed on a post not 3 feet away. Then he flew to a tree 30 yards down toward the lake. I ran into the house yelling, "I've just seen a flying hairy rodent." Well, that's where it got interesting. No one in my family had ever heard of or seen a flying squirrel. They thought I'd imagined the whole thing. They made comments like, "Did it have feathers? Did it carry away any of the children? Do you think we should be afraid of the Asian squirrel flu?" Well, while they laughed, one of the hairy rodents appeared out of nowhere, sailed past my daughter's head, and landed on the deck. Everyone dove for cover. I was vindicated. I could almost swear the squirrel winked before flying to another perch. Then from under one of the tables, I heard a voice proclaim, "That wasn't a flying squirrel." Here's the point. It is part of a man's sinful nature to believe what he wants to believe, no matter what the evidence to the contrary. If you know the truth, don't be afraid to proclaim it. This is Ken Davis. Lighten up and live.
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People who frequently flash large smiles live an extra 7 years on average, according to Wayne State University research.

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getting a tax refund this year? Well, most people will. And according to the IRS, 77% of Americans will get a tax refund of slightly under $3,000 on average. So what do people do with that money? They take time off from work and they go shopping at Walmart.

0: Want to remember what you wrote? Write it by hand rather than by keyboard. Researchers found that the motor feedback from the process of writing along with the sense of touching paper and pen helps people's brains work better.
1: That's a groove. Yeah.

in time on the Mike Overnight Radio Show to the year 1971. The top songs we were listening to, Knocked Three Times by Tony Orlando and Don. How Can You Mend a Broken Heart by the Bee Gees. 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Maggie May by Rod Stewart. Go Away Little Girl by Donny Osmond. Joy to the World by Three Dog Night. One Bad Apple by the Osmonds. Gypsies, Tramps, and Thieves by Cher. If we were out shopping around, a loaf of bread was 25 cents. A gallon of milk was $1.32, and a dozen of eggs was $1.18. The average car was $3,742, with gasoline at 36 cents a gallon. And you could still send a snail mail for just 8 cents. The TV shows we were watching in 1971, Adam 12, All in the Family, The Brady Bunch, Roan and Martin's Laugh-In, Hawaii 5-0, The Carol Burnett Show, Columbo, The Odd Couple, The Mary Tyler Moore Show, and Mission Impossible. The Hot Toys in 1971, Mastermind, Kicktail Skateboard, and Stay Alive. That's a look back in time to the year 1971 on the Mike Overnight Radio Show.

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2: 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We're WFGH Fort Gay and a whole lot more.

If you want to know if a man in your life loves you, pay attention to what he does, not necessarily what he says. Psychologists say that many men prefer to show their feelings to actions rather than words. Your guy might not say the words, "I love you," out loud, but instead is saying it by fixing things around the house, tidying up the yard, or even taking out the trash. Anything that makes your world a better place.

bikes and free weights at multiple gyms across the country. Their analysts revealed that, on average, the exercise bikes contain 39 times more bacteria than a reusable plastic cafeteria tray. Treadmills yielded 74 times more germs than a public bathroom sink. And even more horrifying, the free weights had 362 times more bacteria than a toilet seat.

want to know the specific number of lovers your significant other had before settling for you? The majority of men, 52%, never wanted to know their partner's number of past sexual partners. And 42% of women agree staying in the dark is preferred.

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Hitting a bucket of golf balls at the driving range can feel just as satisfying as going to town on a punching bag or a happy hour martini. Both of those can leave you hurting the next day, but yelling, "Four!" won't.

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0: Give him a hot cup of coffee and a dozen donuts, and he'll play the best music from the 70s, 80s, and 90s overnight.

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0: was in Arizona a couple weeks ago. 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It's almost bearable. I was there in July once. 118 degrees. 118. And all week you hear, it's a dry heat. Doesn't feel 118. No, it feels about 290. What are you talking about? I learned something laying by the pool. 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

Snoozing and exercise are surprisingly related. You're more likely to indulge in an alcoholic drink on days when you exercise, regardless of whether you're typically a big drinker. Instead of putting you in the mind to eat healthy food stuff, exercising makes you think you've got a free pass to have a cocktail or two.

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Continued dark with scattered music from the 70s, 80s, and 90s until dawn. 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

This could explain the sour looks on married couples' faces. According to research at the University of Chicago, a whopping 29% of married couples are getting some only once a month or less.

0: the opening vistas of space, promise high costs and hardships, as well as high reward. So it is not surprising that some would have us stay where we are a little longer, to rest, to wait. But this city of Houston, this state of Texas, this country of the United States was not built by those who waited and rested and wished to look behind them. This country was conquered by those who move forward, and so will space. We choose to go to the moon in this decade and do the other thing, not because they are easy, but because they are hard. Because that challenge is one that we're willing to accept.
1: The energy, the faith, the devotion which we bring to this endeavor will light our country and all who serve it. And so, my fellow Americans, ask not what your country can do for you. Ask what you can do for your country.

0: This is the Family Comedy Minute, presented by New Missions. I'm Tim DeTellis, inviting you to enjoy a positive boost for your day with Matt Perry.
1: I love being a Christian. I was actually raised in the church, which was weird growing up, because like when my mom, when she would go shopping at Walmart, she would always buy her animal crackers 2x2. Like, and our neighbors used to fight with us all the time, and my mom would just go outside, blow her trumpet, and their house would fall down. Now, if you don't think that's funny, you need to go to church on Sunday and get some Jesus in your life. Seriously. But it was cool that my mom was a Christian, because I never had to comb my hair before school. Because on the way there, she would just raise up her staff and it would part.
0: I'm Tim DeTellis, president of New Missions, reminding you to live out your mission field each day. 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

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They've crossed that great river. 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
1: I'm sure most of you have taken a foreign language of some sort. How many of you have taken French by applause?
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1: Cool. How about German? Cool. Greek? Couple. Okay, cool. 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

constantly garners more comments because the original comment was so intriguing? I hear one every day. A comment so viable, so intriguing, that everyone is commenting on that original comment. It's the Focus on the Family commentary. A comment that resounds for families everywhere, garnering constant comments, indeed.

0: 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Now here's a positive boost for your day with comedian Jeff Allen.
1: So sensitive child, everybody has one. I love that boy with all my heart. He just doesn't get sarcasm. Whatever gene that is, he didn't get it. And unfortunately, that's the only way my wife and I know how to communicate in our home. That boy's literally been in the dark for the entire 15 years on this planet. God love him. Last Christmas, he wanted some expensive present. I said, yeah, I'll get you 9 of them. He goes, really? And his older brother went over and said, he just told you no.
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1: I can't even buy clothes for myself anymore. She stuck that part of my brain out of my head. I still try, though, you know. I just walk in the store and going, yeah. They go, what do you like? I don't know. She knows what I like. What do I like? My wife went through a phase. She was so worried about what I was wearing. She actually numbered my shirts and lettered my pants. We'd go out, it's like a bad game of bingo. You know, Henry, what are you wearing? B27.
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0: You're listening to the Family Comedy Minute, brought to you by New Missions. We're here to bless your day with the gift of laughter. Now let's enjoy comedian Jeff Allen.
1: All I want to do is sleep. That's what I want to do when I get in an airplane. Go to sleep. You can't sleep anymore. They woke me up three times to announce the drink cart was coming down the aisle. Come on, who's the drink cart announcement for? Can't be for thirsty people because they're looking for the drink cart. Where can you go at 35,000 feet that you might miss the drink cart coming down the aisle? Seatbelt demonstration? I think they could drop that one from their repertoire. All right, let's say you've been living in a cave for 40 years. You've never seen a seatbelt. If you can't put that puzzle together in 30 seconds or less, how'd you get to the airport on time? That's what I want to know.
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0: 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Tim Hawkins is the buffet man.
1: How's everybody doing today? Yeah. Don't even worry about that. My piano isn't even plugged in right now. Don't even worry about that. Thanks again for filling up the tip jar that's going to go to some of my favorite charities, like Tasers for Tots, CPAs Without Borders, and Procrastinators for a Better Tomorrow. A few announcements from the management. If we could keep some of the kids out of the chocolate fountain, that would be great. Just found a flip-flop in there. We're going to have to clean that out. Also, the folks from Wright City. Use the tongs. People from Wright City, thank you so much. That's what they're there for.
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0: Fort Gay,
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1: Lavalette,
0: Webbville,
1: Westmoreland,
0: Crum,
1: Chapman,
0: Cerrito,
1: Canova,
0: Lomansville,
1: Blaine,
0: Wayne.
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0: This is Lighten Up with Ken Davis, brought to you by Compassion International. I'm Dr. Wes Stafford on behalf of Compassion, hoping that this gift of laughter will encourage your walk with Christ. Let's listen as author, motivational speaker, and comedian Ken Davis translates for your cat.
1: These people, I see your faces out there going, I have a cat. My cat's a lover. No, your cat is not a lover. Your cat is a teaser. He walks around underneath your feet making that noise. What that means is, reach for me and I'm gonna leave. Sure enough, you reach down there, you get a little bit of cat, he moves away. I'm not ready yet. I have a headache.
2: I've often said that cats are the most independent, snobbish animals on the earth. It's one of the reasons I love dogs more than cats. In a dog's heart, you're considered family. To a cat, you're staff. I also wondered how many times we treat God like a cat treats its owner. We only go to Him when we want something or when we're in trouble. God is much more than a cosmic Santa Claus or a heavenly Coast Guard rescue person. Of course He wants us to come to Him with our needs, but He's also delighted when we thank Him, praise Him, worship Him, and come simply to proclaim our love for Him. In those moments, He also blesses our hearts. Be a good puppy. Lighten up and live.
0: 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This is Dr. Wes Stafford of Compassion International. 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

John 3:7, Christ told Nicodemus, "You must be born again." Regeneration is a subject which lies at the very basis of salvation, and we must be very diligent to take heed that we really are born again. For there are many who fancy they are, who are not. Be assured that the name of a Christian is not the nature of a Christian, and that being born in a Christian land or a Christian home and being recognized as professing the Christian religion is of no avail whatsoever unless there be something added to it, the being born again by the power of the Holy Spirit. To be born again is a matter so mysterious that human words cannot describe. The wind bloweth where it listeth, and we hear the sound thereof, but canst not tell whence it cometh or where it goeth. So is every one that is born of the Spirit. Nevertheless, it is a change that can be known and felt, known by works of holiness, and felt by a gracious experience. This great work is supernatural. It's not an operation which a man can perform for himself. A new principle is infused which works in the heart, renews the soul, and affects the entire man. It's not a change of my name, but a renewal of my nature, so that I am not the man I used to be, but a new man in Christ Jesus. To wash and dress a corpse is a far different thing from making it alive. Man can do the one, only God can do the other. If you have then been born again, your acknowledgement will be, "O Lord Jesus, the everlasting Father, thou art my spiritual parent. Unless thy Spirit hath breathed into me the breath of a new, holy, and spiritual life, I had been to this day dead in my trespasses and sins. My heavenly life is wholly derived from thee. To thee I ascribe it. Thank God my life is hid with Christ in God. It's no longer I who live, but Christ who liveth in me. May the Lord enable us to be well assured of this vital point. For to be unregenerated is to be unsaved, unpardoned, without God.

0: 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Let's enjoy some fun with the comedy of Rich Prater.
1: With being married, you know, almost 4 years, I've learned something. I think when God was creating the woman, I think he was walking around heaven going, what can I create that would confuse and baffle the man so much, his only choice is going to be to turn to me. Also realize we'll never have woman referees in professional football. That'll never happen. You know why? Because she's reffing a game, she'll throw a flag. The guy's like, what'd I do? You know what you did.
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1: Prayer is a powerful thing, but I think it's when you grow up in church, it's just you hear prayers all the time in different styles and stuff, and little quirks that people have when they pray. I don't know, little phrases that I don't understand to this day when we pray. You know, like hedge of protection. I hear that a lot.
2: 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That's right, a hedge.
1: Mm-hmm. A hedge, huh? 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Is that the best you can do?
2: How about a thick cement wall? With some razor wire on top of that bad boy.
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0: Water. Wow, he said. It can write underwater. Who the hell writes underwater? There was another great commercial years ago, Buick. Buick said, when better cars are built, Buick will build them. Not now, just when better cars are built. And my all-time favorite, Delta. Delta had a campaign once that said, Delta is ready when you are. I used to be on the radio all night. I would call up Delta and say, listen, it's 4 o'clock. I want to go to Memphis at 6. I'll see you at the airport. We don't have a plane at 6. It says Delta is ready when you are. Okay, Delta, I'm ready.
1: We're back on the Trucker Radio Show. I'm Stan Campbell. Coming up next, Tim Dennis with headline news from the pages of Truck News Magazine. 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
1: This is Larry King dropping in, brought to you by AARP. I got to thinking the other day about stupid commercials. Now, many of you in the audience may not be old enough to remember this, but those of you of a certain age might. Remember when Parker Pen years ago invented the ballpoint pen? It was revolutionary. No ink. A ballpoint pen. You know how they advertised it? This pen can write underwater.

0: Jim Hicks on Trucker Radio and a hell-raising good time. That's what I didn't do on the weekend. But I was alone by myself. Violins, please.
1: Lonely.
0: All right.
2: I'm Mr. Lonely.
0: Oh, God.
1: Who is- I have nobody.
0: Who did that? The original.
2: Originally, many years ago.
1: Oh, yes.
2: Was Bobby Vinton, was it? Or
3: I'm Mr. Lonely. Okay, I got to go look
1: it
3: up.
1: No, I got to Google.
2: Paul Anka, Bobby Vinton in that era somewhere.
0: Oh, Bobby Vinton.
2: Yeah, I was right. I was right.
0: It's time now for headline news from the pages of Truck News Magazine. It's brought to you by Shell Rotella. Shell Rotella works as hard as you do.
2: The Iowa Motor Carriers Foundation is launching an image campaign to boost interest in trucking as a career and spread the word about the industry's impact on the state's economy. One out of every 13 Iowans works in the trucking industry, but the average age of the Iowa trucker is 57. Now, that's a pretty amazing number.
0: Wow.
2: One out of every 13 Iowans. Brendan Ebel, who's the president of the Iowa Motor Truck Association, says we have more drivers existing than we have entering, so anything we can do to talk about the industry to attract new customers is a big priority. You can read all about these stories in the pages of Truck News Magazine, whose executive editor, James Menzies, is just chomping at the bit, ready to come on the air in just a few short moments.
0: All right, we're going back 10 years again because we're playing some songs from a decade ago. And it's hard to believe some of these songs was 10 years. It seems like it was yesterday. Josh Turner on Trucker Radio.

0: can't do that. It's Josh Turner on Trucker Radio, man. He has got a low voice. Josh Turner still on tour all over the country. He has a new album, and it's just coming out. He had a single called Hometown Girl back a few months ago, but it's not getting a whole lot of attention. And that's kind of like the thing about the music business, especially country music. Once you fade away, you ain't coming back. Unless you're Garth Brooks. Well, even Garth didn't get a lot of radio airplay. Coming up in just a moment, a lady with a message. And if you know the story of Peter Pan, you know, a little boy who didn't grow up, quite a message in her song. Tough words. Oh, and James Menzies will be along from Truck News Magazine. He's the executive editor.
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2: 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The better you get at riding a motorcycle, the more careful you are. Civilians would think the opposite is true, but then again, they're not bikers. Today on American Biker Minute, Jeff Ryan for American Biker Minute. The higher level of experience and skill, the more two-wheel careful you are. As a lifelong rider and appreciator of two-wheel anything, the biker has noticed he is progressively being more careful with each passing year. We probe the immediate future of all moving highway pool table parts. It only takes one to be sucked in. With a nod to those who heavily imbibe and the few who will eventually thin out the herd, consider this. The better you get, the more careful you are. American Biker Minute, your passport to the open road on two wheels.
1: WFGH.
0: You know what I personally classify as a great country song? One that has great lyrics, creative ideas. You know the story of Peter Pan? Kelsey Ballerini shows.

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2: It sounded like Hervé Villechaize was in the studio for a moment.
1: Just give me a little kiss, boss.
0: Hey, we've got James Menzies with us from Truck News Magazine. He's the executive editor, and James is at the palatial headquarters of Truck News Magazine. Aren't you here there today?
3: I sure am. How are you guys doing?
0: Hey, we're doing great. Great. Loving the weather.
3: Yeah, not so bad, is it?
0: So what's the news?
3: Well, we've been busy over the last week covering the Private Motor Truck Council of Conference, and they brought us some regulatory updates on a few issues that we've been talking about over the last few months, maybe even longer than that. One of the big ones was the greenhouse gas emissions rules that are being rolled out in the United States. I don't know how they calculated this, because some of the things they're talking about don't even exist yet, but they're saying that the benefits to the society in the states will be about $230 billion because they're seeking a fuel economy improvement of 24%. Well, that's great, but there's going to be a cost to the industry of about $24 billion. So that's a lot of money that the industry has to shell out to buy these things. And it's great if they work and they get a 24% fuel economy improvement, but if they don't, then we've got an issue. And then there's no indication that this will be the last set of emissions rules that are coming either. So, I mean, we're going to look at what will be a very drastically different truck by the time all is said and done. So the industry has been fairly supportive, because if it's going to save fuel, it's going to save them money.
0: Yeah.
3: But the key is, they need to get a return on investment on some of these things, and we have to make sure that whatever systems are going to be pushed out to industry to meet these standards, that they actually work and that they're proven and that they're not still in development and unreliable.
0: All right, James, thank you.
3: Thank you, guys. Well,

0: Bro country, metro country, metrosexual, whatever the heck you want to call it. It's a girl in a country song on Trucker Radio. The ones the guys sing about on, you know, Friday night, drinking beer, going to the bar, pickup truck. Coming up, another guy who had a number one song in 2006, 10 years ago, and he's still making hit songs. And later on in the show, Tim Dennis has another doofus driver story. You're not going to believe this. We're back on the Trucker Radio Show, playing a few songs from a decade ago, from 2006. Number one song from Dierks Bentley. Works well for this show, Every Mile a Memory.
1: Country Road.

0: Dierks Bentley on Trucker Radio and Every Mile, a memory, another song from 10 years ago. Imagine, it was a decade. You may remember last week I talked to Amélie Bergeron at the APTA about a big event. I've got Amélie on the line. Bonjour, Amélie.
1: Bonjour, Stan.
0: Ça va?
1: Ça va très bien.
0: Ah, très bien. Okay, that's it. That's all I know.
2: That's as far as he can go, literally.
1: Well, it's pretty good.
0: You were at the big event in Truro.
1: The Atlantic Driving Championships.
0: This is like a sermon that I make every time there's one of these events, that the trucking industry needs to do more. They need to do better in getting the public out to see these things so people can realize what incredible drivers they are.
1: Absolutely agree.
0: Amélie, thank you for doing this. Maybe we'll see you in a few weeks again. We'll be down east again.
1: Yeah, that would be great. Well, thank you very much for having me on the air. It's a pleasure, Stan.

Dean Brody on Trucker Radio, and the little white blanket. I mean, it was yellow, put in the laundry, too much bleach. It's white now. We have a song list. You know, we just don't fly by the seat of our pants. We do a song list that we put together, and somehow it's typed little white blanket. So I'm just assuming it got bleached. Happens, you know. In the second hour of the Trucker Radio Show, more from Luke Bryan, Kathy Mattea, Little Big Town, and Carrie Underwood, and a doofus driver story. Kids, don't try this at home.

0: Alberta Trucker Radio and don't let her be gone.
1: Mm-hmm. Well, there have been a few times in my past when I'd say, bye.
2: Let her be
3: gone. That's different.
1: He's gone. Yeah. It was a song by a guy that nobody remembers except people who are really old.
2: Why are you looking at me?
1: Roy Clark, Thank God, and Greyhound.
2: Greyhound, She's Gone.
3: Yeah. It's a goodbye. Good riddance.
1: Yeah. We've got a story here. It's a story song, ladies and gentlemen. It's an old song. It goes back, like, I don't know, 20 years or so.
2: 20 years?
1: Yeah, it's an old song. Kathy Mattea, 18 Wheels and a Dozen Roses. But a guy named Charlie, he retired.

Charlie got the gold watch. He's on the road now with his RV. Yes, retired. That's why there's a big demand right now for drivers. Good money, good career, especially when you're working for the right company. You want to check it out sometime, and we know some good trucking schools. That was Kathy Mattea and 18 Wheels and a Dozen Roses, by the way. Next, Little Big Town, and a song from a decade ago from Carrie Underwood, and she's still as hot as ever. Yeah, I mean that both ways.

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0: Love that song. It's High Valley and Come On Down on Trucker Radio. Well, here's the part of the show that a lot of people just tune in for this part and then they go away afterwards. But don't go away afterwards because I've picked out a left field song, spent a lot of time trying to find just the right one. So we have one coming right after this. So, Tim, you have a left or a doofus driver story?
1: I have one left, yes.
0: Okay.
1: Yes. Thank you.
0: Okay.
1: So this happened in Australia.
0: Okay.
1: But it could happen right here. Not one country holds the top record for doofus drivers. They're everywhere.
0: I think we've discovered that.
2: Yeah,
1: for example, Christopher Ian Petrie, June 16th, in a place called Noosa on Queensland's Sunshine Coast, Australia, just north of Brisbane.
0: Not far from where we have a radio station.
1: Indeed.
0: In Tasmania.
1: Yeah. So anyway, Christopher was tooling along and weaving in his somewhat underpowered vehicle when he was pulled over by the cops.
0: Mm-hmm.
1: Now, when we say the vehicle was underpowered, that's putting it lightly. It had a 50cc engine. So you're probably thinking, what, scooter? Maybe even a lawnmower. No. Chris was driving a motorized cooler box.
0: A
1: motorized cooler box.
2: What, he just made
0: I'm trying to picture this.
1: Which was filled with beer.
3: Well, you've got a sweet ride there.
2: Of course.
1: And so was Christopher, apparently.
4: Yes. Time we built it, it was quite late, so we thought we'd go for a bit of a test run.
1: Now, this is for people who are really lazy and have a full cooler and don't feel like actually pulling it along, so it has a motor on it.
0: Oh, man.
1: So he was subsequently charged with drunk driving, even if he was driving a beer cooler. He was also charged with driving without a license.
5: You're messing with me.
1: Not sure whether you need a license to drive a beer cooler, or maybe this
2: is... It actually went that far.
1: It's officially a vehicle, I guess.
2: He was on the road, though.
1: Yes.
2: Yeah, exactly.
0: Wow.
1: However, his lawyers won an adjournment from Magistrate John Parker as they sought to establish whether a motorized cooler box is, in fact, a motor vehicle.
0: Yeah, I'd question that too, you know.
1: In Australia, motorized beer coolers are called Esky, E-S-K-Y, for some reason. They're a thing. I have never seen one, I must admit.
0: I can see a whole new episode in my mind here of the McKenzie brothers.
1: Oh, yes.
6: I'm Bob McKenzie, this is my brother Doug.
7: How's it going, eh?
1: McKenzie brothers down under. Why have they never even thought of that?
0: With a twofer.
1: Yeah.
2: Don't we have a picture of this?
1: Yes, actually, we do have a picture of it, and it's on our website.
2: See?
0: Oh, yeah, okay.
2: It's real.
0: Truckerradio.com.
1: Yeah.

0: just there.
1: Click on the gallery and you'll see a picture
0: of the Esky.
2: His best friend.
1: Wonder where you can buy one of those.
0: Brisbane.
1: I wonder if our friends at the radio station in
0: Tasmania
1: would know where to get one.
0: They can let us know.
1: Okay. Yeah, please get in touch. All right. Here's my left field song. Now, I was looking up, I don't know why, I looked up Chris Stapleton and found out that he used to be in a band called the Steel Drivers. Then I looked up the Steel Drivers and found out the lead singer, Gary Nichols, had an album of his own. Now I was kind of, I don't know, didn't know whether to play the Steel Drivers or play Gary Nichols. And then I found a bunch of songs from Gary Nichols and I didn't know which one to play. But we had a little meeting here, the three of us.
0: Yep.
1: And we decided on this song. Great song from Gary Nichols. And if anybody says country music is like done, it's not. You just got to go looking for the good stuff.
0: Yep.
1: This is Gary Nichols, Can't Love You Anymore.
0: Some good songwriting here.

0: Larry Nichols on Trucker Radio. He's the lead singer in the Steel Drivers. We'll play the Steel Drivers. You think that's good? Okay.
1: Great idea.
0: Yeah, then they are kind of bluegrassy, and this is bluegrass season. You know, a lot of bluegrass concerts going on.
1: A lot of crabgrass in my... Oh, that's a whole different kind of bluegrass.
0: Yes. But you can always tell where the bluegrass concerts are. You just look for the blue smoke rising up from the field. Coming up, the last segment of our show. Oh, stop.

0: Mark. I want to do it all. I do. Time is running out, though. I want to mention something here. You know, we kind of crap on bro country, and now I see somebody called it metro country.
1: Was that guys who moisturize? What?
0: Probably.
2: Moisturizing is good for you.
0: Yeah, they moisturize, and they wear those backward baseball caps. Yeah. Trying to be cool. But, you know, I just want to clarify something here, because somebody commented to me, and I was talking about, you know, I get a little tired of the same old themes and the songs, you know, Friday night, drinking beer, going out and checking out the
2: girls,
0: chicks at the bar
2: trucks.
0: Kind of thing. Yeah. All that stuff.
1: We live that. We don't need to hear about it when we get home.
0: Right.
2: Keep that to yourself.
0: And a couple of people have said, yeah, we need to go back to what, you know, the good old country was. I'm not talking about going back. I don't want to go back.
1: No.
0: But I want to hear... I guess it goes...
1: Good songwriting. Clever songwriting.
0: Yeah.
2: The storytelling, the roots. Keeping the roots of country, not going off on a...
0: Exactly. Yeah. We played in a good example of some new... Well, it wasn't that new. It goes back to 2006. But he's still doing this stuff today. Gary Nichols, for example. Chris Stapleton. Zach Brown. Sometimes he goes off the deep end. Ashley Monroe. Brandi Clark.
1: Yep.
0: Angelina Presley. Casey Musgraves. Miranda Lambert. The Cactus Blossoms. They sound like the Everly Brothers.
1: And think of people like Mary Chapin Carpenter, who doesn't fit the mold and stopped getting play on country radio, but told fabulous stories and was an incredible lyricist.
0: Absolutely. Mo Pitney.
1: Yep.
0: Oh, man. And by the way, not Maren Morris. Have you heard anything outside of My Church? Anything from her album?
1: No.
0: Not country.
1: No.
0: Anyway, so we don't want to go back. We just want to play good country music.
3: Do you like country music? Good, here's one from Algeria.

0: 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And I guess we're done here, aren't we?
1: Is that it?
2: Yeah, that's it.
0: Yeah, how quickly the show goes when you're having fun.
1: Yep.
0: And we do have fun.
1: Follow the script. It says, is that it?
2: I think we're done.
0: Okay. It says right here to say bye.
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0: Colin Clausen's kids have big hands like him.
1: It's just the genes they have, you know? Big hands, you can tell right from birth. We're in the delivery room, all ready to go there, moist on the delivery table, and she's got the hospital gown. Thank you. I was going to call it a kilt once again. I have no idea why I want to do it. Every time I want to talk about it being a kilt, and we weren't giving birth in a Scottish hospital or something.
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2: He is a huge Rockabilly fan. I mean, that's how I've got to know him in the first place. He got my telephone number from Jeff Beck, and he called me up one day, and we spent a long time talking about Marvin Rainwater, of all people.
1: So much more from Daryl coming up, including a couple of tracks he sent over, and we find out who it was that got his number from Jeff Beck. Let's start things off with a live track from Jeff Beck featuring Daryl Higham. It's from the live project Rock and Roll Party, honoring Les Paul on what would have been his 95th birthday. Here's their cover of Gene Vincent's Double Talkin' Baby.
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0: Hey, it's Jam and James Riley, and as promised, we've got Daryl Higham on the show, something we've been wanting to do for a couple of years, and Daryl, I'm excited to have you on here.
1: Oh, it's great to be on. Thanks ever so much, James. A big fan of the show.
0: Well, I really appreciate it, and thanks to the power of technology, I'm in Nashville, and you're in England. That's pretty amazing.
1: I know, and it sounds like we're in the same room.
0: Absolutely. There's so much to talk about, and I couldn't even begin to talk about all the amazing projects you've done, so I'll highlight a few, and we've also got some songs, which I'm really excited to play on here. We'll talk about some projects. It's not hard to see some of your influences. Obviously, Ricky Nelson and Eddie Cochran, those two great tribute projects you've done on that. But what set you down that path? I mean, I know for me, you know, it was hearing some Elvis and seeing the Buddy Holly story and all this stuff, and it sort of just set me down that path. But what was it for you that sort of led you to this?
1: Well, a very similar tale, really. I mean, I remember hearing Elvis in the mid-70s. I was born in 1970, so by the mid-70s, I was aware of music and popular music, and I remember walking past a neighbor's house with my mother one sunny day, and they had Elvis's music blaring out. They had the windows open, and Elvis was playing really loud, and I stopped, and I said to Mum, "Who is that?" And she said, "That's Elvis Presley." So I said, "Well, that sounds great." So she took me into the house, and in her little record collection, she had a couple of Elvis albums, and it was Golden Records Volume 1 and 50 Million Elvis Fans Can't Be Wrong as Volume 2. So between those two LPs, I had all his big 50s hits on. And I just played those records to death. I loved them. And then not too long after that, again, looking through her record collection, I found an Eddie Cochran album called Singing to My Baby, which actually belonged to my aunt Kira, who had moved to America in the mid-60s. She was my dad's sister. And the album fascinated me, just the look of the album. The three pictures of Eddie on the front cover, so mean and moody, and that beautiful Gretsch guitar that he was holding. And when I played the tracks, the tracks seemed to have a mean and moodiness about them that seemed to go very well with the image of the front cover. So from that moment onwards, I mean, I was obsessed with Eddie Cochran. I mean, absolutely obsessed with him all the way through my school years into my 20s. And, you know, I've never really stopped loving his music. He's always been my main influence. Elvis is... again, a huge influence, because he not only was an influence on me and millions of others, but he also influenced Eddie Cochran, of course, and all the guys that I discovered later on, like Gene Vincent and Johnny Burnett and Buddy Holly and so on and so forth, you know.
0: I remember Dale Watson recently telling me a great quote. I think it was from John Lennon, that people's individual style comes from their inability to copy their heroes. Eddie, you know, influenced by Elvis, but became his own style, because, you know, he couldn't be Elvis, but then again, nobody could be Eddie Cochran. He was the guy.
1: Well, that's why we remember the greats, because they created their own style within the genre, which is identifiable to them. You know, like, you hear a Gene Vincent record, you know it's Gene Vincent. The same with Buddy Holly, Bill Haley, Little Richard, Jerry Lee. The true greats, the ones that we remember today and are remembered by the general public today, are the ones that created their own style within that genre. And their music never really goes out of fashion. It just doesn't. It can't do, you know, because they were the creators of it. Eddie's music, we still hear it today in pop music, you know, and there's been 5 or 6 or 7 generations of music, of musicians since Eddie, but his music has just become part of the ether, if you like, of what we listen to, and that's the mark of a great artist. He didn't have the commercial success that perhaps his music deserved, but his credibility amongst musicians is still keenly felt today, and rightly so.

0: That's our guest, Daryl Higham and the Enforcers. It's from the album Urban Jamboree and their cover of Eddie Cochran's I Don't Like You No More. You got a chance to do a project and tour with the Kelly Four, Eddie's backup band, and was at the late 50s up until his passing. That had to be a pretty cool experience, too.
1: Well, it was, and it came at a very early point in my career. I was 22 years old when I went over to America in 1992 and worked with the Kelly Four. And it was a tremendous experience, and it almost feels, all these years later when I think back on it, it almost feels like it happened to someone else, you know, because that person doesn't exist anymore. You know, I'm not that young man that I was back then, unfortunately. But I learned a great deal from them, and it was a tremendous experience to find out not just about Eddie as a musician, but as a person. And, you know, they all of them spoke about him with so much emotion. It just told me that he was obviously a very special human being, a very decent, kind guy. And it seems such a shame that, you know, it makes the death at such a young age even more sad.
0: Yeah, absolutely.
1: But, you know, he was a very special guy. And so I'm very pleased that I got to do that.

on the Rockabilly and Blues Radio Hour. We just heard our guest Daryl Higham with the Kelly Four, Eddie Cochran's band, covering Eddie's Come On Everybody. We'll get back to our chat right after we hear a track from a collaboration album titled Daryl Higham Meets Jittery Jack. Here they are with the tune Frankie's Back in Town on the Rockabilly and Blues Radio Hour.

0: You know, I mentioned the beautiful thing about technology that allows us to do something like this. You know, something that you and I didn't have when we were growing up was the internet, and people can now discover so much great music. And if I just mention Daryl Higham, they can go and find all this amazing. I probably got, I don't know, 40 albums of that, either your solo projects or albums that you've collaborated with, Bob and the Bearcats, of course, Imelda, John Lewis, or the Johnny Bach and the Moonshine Boozers. I mean, just it's so much great music. Do you forget about a project that maybe you had been on several years ago? Like, oh yeah, that was a fun one.
1: Yeah, I do, unfortunately. Yeah, I do sometimes have to be reminded of things that I played on. And sometimes I hear things being played and I think, that sounds like me playing guitar now. But, you know, very often I do forget. It's just been so much over the years, and especially since we started Embassy Studios sort of 15 years ago, so much gets done in there, and it can be a bit daunting sometimes trying to remember back on things that I've played on. But so a lot of great recordings, really. I've been very fortunate over the years, and it's lovely to have that body of work behind you, you know, as you go forward. But I'm just over the moon that I can still play this music and make a living out of it, you know. I mean, that's the main thing to me, really, because it's what I love doing, and I've never really wanted to do anything else or even play any other style of music. I've always felt that rockabilly gives me everything I need as a musician. I find it's so broad with its influences. You know, you've got the blues and the country, and there's a bit of jazz in there. There's so much in rockabilly, especially from a guitar player's point of view, that I've never felt the need to really explore anything else, you know. So it just keeps me busy.

0: That's Rockabilly Boogie by Rocky Burnett with our guest Daryl Higham and the Enforcers on a tune originally done by Rocky's dad Johnny Burnett and his brother Dorsey Burnett. As legend goes, the Burnett brothers wrote it about their sons Rocky and Billy, thus titling it Rockabilly Boogie. Let's get back to our chat with Daryl Higham. I had the privilege of introducing Slim Jim Phantom out at Nashville Boogie. Then I had him on the show, and both times we talked about you and the Catmen, a couple projects you did with him. And yeah, but one of the first things he did when he was looking around at Nashville Boogie, he said, "Boy, this is Daryl Higham's kind of place. I mean, he needs to be here."
1: Well, Jim's a great guy, and I love him dearly as a friend. He's a very kind-hearted guy, and we often go out when he's ever in England touring, because he comes over here quite a lot, and we often go out for a meal. And just a wonderful guy to be around, and to work with him was fantastic, because I mean, he's a proper rock star, Jim. You know, he's a real rock star, and he's just got such a lovely positive attitude towards music in general. You know, he loves everything, and I think that's a great attitude to have. And I think those Catmen recordings that we made are some of the best recordings that I've been involved with, and it's really through his influence. You know, he's such a recognizable artist and a recognizable drummer, and I've got a lot of great memories of working with Jim, and I hope in the future we can do more together.
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4: 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You can also find us on Facebook, Instagram, and Twitter. We just heard When the Drinks Dried Up by the Catmen from the Catmen Cometh Project, featuring Slim Jim Phantom and our guest this hour, Daryl Higham. Still lots more to chat with Daryl about, but right now let's hear a track from a re-recorded project, Believe What You Hear. A tribute to Ricky Nelson. This is Shirley Lee on the Rockabilly and Blues Radio Hour.

0: interesting you talk about those influences of just the other styles that go into it, because you peel back. I think one of the interesting things about starting the show is talking to people and finding out some of their influences and certain names and genres and stuff started popping up. You know, even you peel back several layers and you find, Hank Williams or something, you know, and that name has been mentioned by so many people. Everybody from Dick Dale to Dwayne Eddy to Dion. It's like so many people just cite something like that. And it really is. You really see how closely related a lot of things are.
1: Well, exactly. I mean, Hank Williams is a great example because, I mean, really you could call him the father of rockabilly in many ways. I mean, his music was pointing in that direction. And I often wonder, had he have lived, whether he would have, dabbled with the music in some form or another. I mean, but the thing about Hank Williams is it's the songs, isn't it? I mean, he was a tremendous songwriter and his songs and his music still get played today and are covered by artists from all different genres. I mean, even in the, the 50s, there was a lot of blues artists that were taking his songs and doing their own versions with it. As many blues artists taking country songs and doing their own versions as there was white pop singers and white country singers taking blues songs and doing their own versions. I mean, that often gets forgotten about in the mists of time. But, the musicians have, there's a long history of influencing each other from different genres, and that's the great thing about rockabilly. It's made up of different types of music, and as rock and roll is made up of 50% country and 50% blues. You can't have one without the other, and it must have been an incredibly exciting time as a musician back in the early to mid 50s, because it must have been like Pandora's box had been opened or something. There was all these wonderful styles of music and they were all kind of vying for attention, and in the process being meshed together and creating different styles of music. We don't get that so much now. Certainly I wouldn't be aware of it if it's something that goes on within modern pop music, because it's not something I listen to. But I've always erred on the side of country music. That's always been a great love for me. Artists like Tennessee Ernie Ford and artists like that, I've always been huge fans of, so I've always kind of fallen on the side of country music in that respect. So Hank Williams has always been a very important artist to me as an influence as a songwriter as well. I mean, on Hell's Hotel, there's a track on there which was basically my version of I'm So Lonesome I Could Cry, so I still listen to his music today and always hear something in it that I haven't heard before.
0: Now, you'd brought up Hell's Hotel, which is just really a fantastic record. We'll have some new songs even newer than that, but I definitely want to highlight this project, as I'm sure this was a bit of a therapeutic album for you to do.
1: In as much as it kept me busy during a time when I kind of needed my mind taken off things,
0: Yeah.
1: So I can't say hand on heart that any of the songs relate to me personally, because I've always looked at songwriting. I think there's two ways of looking at songwriting, and that's you either write about yourself in order to let the listener know what was going through your mind when you wrote the song and you make it personal to yourself, or you write a song and say, this could be about you, dear listener, and maybe you will find something in this that will relate to you. And I've always looked at it from the latter perspective. I would rather somebody come to me and say, I heard a song on one of your songs on Hell's Hotel, and I went through that and I got something from it. That would mean more to me, because

0: on Hell's Hotel, there's a track on there which was basically my version of I'm So Lonesome I Could Cry, you know. So I still listen to his music today and always hear something in it that I haven't heard before.
1: Now, you'd brought up Hell's Hotel, which is just really a fantastic record. We'll have some new songs even newer than that, but I definitely want to highlight this project, as I'm sure this was a bit of a therapeutic album for you to do.
0: Well, in as much as it kept me busy during a time when I kind of needed my mind taken off things, you know.
1: Yeah.
0: So I can't say hand on heart that any of the songs relate to me personally, because I've always looked at songwriting. I think there's two ways of looking at songwriting, and that's you either write about yourself in order to let the listener know what was going through your mind when you wrote the song and you make it personal to yourself, or you write a song and say, this could be about you, dear listener, and maybe you will find something in this that will relate to you. And I've always looked at it from the latter perspective. I would rather somebody come to me and say, you know, I heard a song on one of your songs on Hell's Hotel, and you know, I went through that and I got something from it, you know. That would mean more to me, because I can't honestly say after I finished writing a song and then I finished recording it and then I listened back to it, that's such a long process that I often forget what made me write the song in the first place, you know. I mean, I really wish I could come up with great, wonderful stories and say, yeah, this is about me and I went through this, but you know, I can't say that hand on heart. And I think we live in a time now where artists are expected to come up with stories and be very open about their life and everything, and I feel just a little bit uncomfortable with that, because you have to live with it afterwards, and life changes as you get older. And as I said before, I'm not the same guy I was when I was 22, and I don't expect to be the same guy when I'm 62 than I am now.
1: Sure.
0: So, you know, I'll look at life differently. So I don't want songs to be like a permanent tattoo or anything, something on show, you know, forever. I'd much rather the song be for the audience, and I just feel a little bit more comfortable with that. I don't have a problem with artists that think differently to me. That's fine, but that's something that they have to live with, and I would rather not. So songs I write are just figments of my imagination, and I just want them to be about things that everyday subjects that we can all relate to. I think that's how a song works in the grand scheme of things.

0: It's a tune, Hank Williams and Me, a track off of 2017's Hell's Hotel. It's our guest, Daryl Higham, and we're talking about one of the special guests from that project. Robert Plant appears on this project. Now, it seems like a couple of years ago we had talked about that. Did this come out of the blue for you a bit? Well, obviously, his passion for rockabilly and roots, and American roots music in particular, is pretty immense. It certainly has come through in some of his solo recordings as well.
1: Absolutely. Well, he's a huge rockabilly fan. I mean, that's how I first got to know him in the first place. He got my telephone number from Jeff Beck, and he called me up one day, and we spent a long time talking about Marvin Rainwater, of all people. And he was telling me about a Bear Family box that he'd bought on Marvin Rainwater, and we spoke about that, and we spoke about Charlie Feathers and, you know, all the great rockabilly artists that he loves. And he knows the music. He knows it inside and out. So we would get talking every now and then. And when I decided that I wanted to record an album, I thought it would be nice if I could get some people involved that are special guests. And I just sent an email to him and to Jules Holland. Of course, I'd asked Imelda anyway. And fortunately, they came back and said, yeah, we'd love to be involved. And I mean, I was the most surprised out of anybody, you know, but I was deeply flattered, of course, that they would want to be involved. And I mean, Robert made a sort of a 6-hour round trip to come into the studio, and he was only in there for probably about an hour. And, you know, he sang the song twice, and that was it. You know, it was done. I mean, he knew the song anyway, and loved it. So it was a great choice, actually. It was the right song to do. It's such a powerful song, and we managed to, you know, to sort of update it a little bit but still keep it fairly true to its roots, you know. So I was really pleased. And from that, I got to meet Bill Allen's daughter, Susan, and, you know, it's wonderful how life takes these little twists and turns from time to time. But no, Robert's a great guy, and I've bumped into him a couple of times since, and he's worked with Imelda quite a lot, and yeah, he's just a lovely guy, you know. And you're right, I mean, I don't know a great deal about Led Zeppelin. I've never listened much to their music. I've never really had the time. I've always been so interested in the 50s stuff and the music and the artists that, of course, influenced Robert, that I've never really taken the time to listen to much that came after it, because I've always found that within rockabilly and the rock and roll world, there's just so much to listen to. I you know, there's just not enough hours in the day to soak it all in, you know. So, but of course, you know, we're all aware of who he is and what he's achieved, and it's just great that an artist like that will want to come and work with an artist like me, you know.
0: It's fantastic. It seems like everybody I've talked to about Robert will just say that's a lot of what he wants to talk about. It's just the roots and rock rockabilly in particular, and sometimes it just makes you think, oh, what would a rockabilly album sound like from Robert Plant? Just
1: well, I have asked him. I've asked him if he would want to do something like that, and I guess he's a lot more busier than I'll ever be. So it'd be great if he did decide to do something like that. Anyway, you know, whether I'm involved with it or not, you know, it'd just be great for him to do something like that. But and it'd be great for the scene and for the music if an artist of his stature recorded a rockabilly album. I'm sure, you know, but it would be very much a labour of love for him if he was to do something like that. You know, because there'd be no. I don't think there'd be much commercial reward for it, but again, that's another reason why we love rockabilly, is because it's not a commercial venture, is it? You know, it's something you do because you love it.

0: your source for rockabilly blues, early country, early rock and roll, and Ameripolitan music. It's the Rockabilly and Blues Radio Hour. Our guest this hour is Daryl Higham, and we just heard a track from his Hell's Hotel album with Robert Plant handling the lead vocals on a cover of Bill Allen's Please Give Me Something. Let's talk about some tunes you sent over. That's The Way and Bop Machine.
1: Yeah, Bop Machine, yeah. Well, it's kind of a light-hearted thing, really, Bop Machine, the lyrics of it. It's all about sort of getting older and, you know, wishing that you could still bop like you did when you was when you was 20 years old, you know. And, you know, it's all about, well, my back's killing me now and I need a new hit. That kind of thing. And it was a bit of light-hearted relief because, you know, Hell's Hotel was quite an intense album to make. And once that was finished, I thought, well, it's all well and good recording music and trying to put your own stamp on it and one thing or another, but at the end of the day, what I love about rockabilly is its rawness and the fact that it was unhinged and slightly mad. And I sort of wanted to get back into making records like that because I haven't made too many of them throughout my career that are, you know, purely what I would call authentic rockabilly. And so over the last sort of year or so, I've been sort of experimenting with trying to make records, songs I've written, which traditionally I would record in a style like I had done with Hell's Hotel, which is quite modern really for me anyway. But I wanted to just get back to basics and just make really echoey, crazy sounding rockabilly tracks, and that's what I want to do, certainly for the foreseeable future, because, you know, you've got to play to the people that come and see you, and if that's what they want to hear and that's what they love, then that's what you got to give them, you know. So it's a small scene. We know we're the odd ones out in the grand scheme of things because, you know, rockabilly only appeals to a tiny percentage of the population, but we are rabid and we love the music with a passion which has kept it going all these years, you know, and I hope it's going to carry on for many more years to come, you know. So I think the idea really is to just keep putting out stuff that fits with the music, you know, because I've noticed that a lot of other styles of music have been coming into the scene of late, and, you know, maybe that's a good thing, maybe it's not, but I don't want to see the music diluted to the point where it no longer sounds like rockabilly, you know. So I think as an artist, to a certain degree, but, you know, we have a responsibility to keep the music as pure as we can for future generations. I mean, they'll always have the originators, of course, but as each new generation of rockabilly fans comes along, they don't just listen to the 50s artists, they want to hear artists that were making records in the 80s and the 90s and so on and so forth. And why not? Because there was a lot of great recordings made during those decades, and there's still great bands out there making great rockabilly records, so it's nice to leave some of that behind as well.

0: from our guest this hour, Daryl Higham, the tune Bop Machine.
1: If people are just tuning in, we're talking to our friend Daryl Higham. I ask this of everybody. I'm always curious to see what song people may pull out. Do you have a rockabilly request that you'd like to hear?
2: Well, yes. I mean, I've always loved the Jets. They were my favorite band back in the early 80s, and they brought out a single called Yes Tonight, Josephine, a cover of the Johnny Ray hit from the mid-50s, and I just loved their version of it, and it was very influential because I of course, for a start, it was a big hit. It got into the singles charts in the UK in 1980, and what I loved about it was to discover that the original version was nothing like the Jets version. That was a bit of a revelation to me, that they'd taken a song that was basically a pop song and turned it into this mad rockabilly track. And I just thought, wow, that's great. You know, so that means that you can take all sorts of music and turn it into rockabilly. Rockabilly works in any way you want it to work, really, you know. So that was quite influential to me, because that's something that I've done over the years, is take songs that aren't rockabilly songs but record them in a rockabilly style. And there was a couple of bands back then in the early 80s that did things like that. I mean, probably the most famous example is Dave Phillips and his version of Tainted Love.
1: Sure.
2: Which, again, was an absolute revelation, you know. And a lot of people didn't like it at the time. A lot of people felt, well, you know, you're messing around with the music and it's, you know, this is not quite the way we should do it. But consequently, as time has gone on, you know, that's become a classic in its own right, and rightly so. And in fact, we basically copied that version with Imelda, you know, when we did her version of it. Yeah, that was, and I just think it's a great version anyway. It's a fabulous song.
1: Well, man, definitely want to play that. And thanks so much for that. I mean, people have no idea that there's no way to just completely, you know, without this being a year-long venture, which I'm totally up for. Looking at every aspect of your career and everything that you've collaborated with. And it's all fantastic. I always get so excited when I see, you know, a new solo project or an album that says featuring Daryl Higham. I know, well, it's going to be great. So I'm excited to have you on here and play some new music, man. That's so exciting.
2: Thank you. Thank you ever so much, James. I really appreciate your support over the years. It means a lot to us. I mean, you know, it's, as I said before, you know, it's a small scene, but we're very lucky in as much as that we've got such great talent out there in DJs and promoters and artists and everyone that's sort of keeping the music scene alive. And we've got our own little world, and we should cherish it and look after it, because it's really very, very important. And, you know, you're a big part of that, and I really appreciate your support over the years. I really do.
1: Yeah, thank you so much.

guest tonight, Josephine. That's the Jets. Special request from Daryl Higham. Hey, how about another track from Daryl called That's the Way?

gentlemen, that's the way. Big thanks to Daryl for spending the time with us this hour. You've been listening to the Rockabilly and Blues Radio Hour. Stay tuned for more great music and interviews. And as always, it's Jammin' James Riley saying keep on rockin'.

0: we're gonna do right here is go back.
1: When I hear your new ideas, I'm reminded of that ad. Where's the beef?
2: Yeah. You're not gonna fall for the banana in the tailpipe?
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13: This is the show that greases the wheels on your memory unit, realigns the pages of your calendar. Need a translation on what I just said?
14: I think so.
13: In other words, it's time to head on back to those amazing 80s. Thank you. Let's get it rolling. I'm MG Kelly. You know who you are by now. He's Billy Joel singing about her, a modern woman in 1986.

Cyndi Lauper and She Bop from 1984, as we bop right on through the decade that offered up this home device that a lot of people said, no, thanks, I'll stick to my calculator and typewriter. But as the home computer began to catch on, yeah, so did Dire Straits and a song about that music video station.

0: a trio from Orange County, California, called Berlin. They say they got that name because, well, people in L.A. sometimes refer to life in Orange County as living behind the orange curtain. I don't know. We're going to raise the curtain on more of the hottest hits in the 80s, including a song by twins who aren't related at all, but they'll be here next to lie to you.
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the unrelated Thompson Twins from 1983 on The Amazing 80s. When this next tune was on the radio in 81, President Reagan broadened the power of the CIA, allowing spying in the U.S. I need to be careful what I say from here on. Somebody could be listening. At the movies, we watched On Golden Pond, Chariots of Fire, and The French Lieutenant's Woman. On the radio, we heard a tune from Rod Stewart that we saw plenty times on MTV, with Rod surrounded by all kinds of dancing girls. Woo. Yeah, settle down. Here's Mr. Stewart now with Young Turks on The Amazing 80s. Yeah.

0: Duran Duran on the Amazing 80s in Rio. All right, it's time to find out how sharp you are this week.
1: The Amazing 80s. What the heck was that?
0: Couple of seconds of a song from 82, as usual, looking for title and artist. I'll give you the whole thing coming up next. See if you nailed it. Right here with MG Kelly on the Amazing 80s.

0: What the heck was that? The Daz Band from 1982 with Let It Whip.
1: Ouch!
0: Oh, man, I like that.
2: Wow.
0: All right, moving on to a little relaxation with Frankie Goes to Hollywood.

0: unmistakable sound of the Pet Shop Boys. For those of you saying, wonder who that was, it's a sin. And the evil doings of rock music from the 80s will continue to poison your mind, people, in our next hour as the devilishly hot hits of the decade of decadence continues right here on a show called
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0: I can't say at this moment what other nations will not go to the Summer Olympics in Moscow. 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
6: 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Well, I'm here to tell you it's not all it's cracked up to be. For instance, the hot tub in the studio this week is only lukewarm. And the other big thing is the appetizer tray has wilted.

Terrence Trent D'Arby and his Wishing Well from 1988. If you're wishing for the best hits out of the 80s, this is the place to be every week at this time. I'm MG Kelly, and here I go again with another one. Whitesnake now on the Amazing 80s.

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blowing out the tubes for you on the amazing 80s. She's a beauty. Hey, I got an email from Shelly for this next one. 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Shelly, I appreciate it. Kim Wilde gave us this one in 1982. It's called Kids in America. Looking at

0: Prince and the Revolution from 1985. Yeah, back before he was the artist formerly known as Prince. Of course, today he's back to being called Prince. I guess you could say he's the artist formerly known as the artist formerly known as Prince. Maybe not. Coming up, Dexy's Midnight Runners, Genesis, and more. Keep it right here with the radio guy known as
1: MG Kelly.
0: On the show that's always been called.

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1: All striking air traffic controllers face an important decision.
2: And if they do not report for work within 48 hours, they have forfeited their